online at sl100.com. 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

0: Your number one hit music station is SL 100. Let's try to bring a little happiness to this time of the week. Hi, it's McCabe at McCabe Radio on Instagram. I want to know, what is that one thing that just brings you some happiness?
1: Something that brings me joy is seeing other people having a good day. You know, friends laughing in a coffee shop, or a cute couple holding hands, or people petting a dog that's on a walk, stuff like that.
0: Yeah, because that happiness like kind of rubs off on you, and then you get happy.
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2: 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I love it.
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0: SL100. I was just talking to Hannah on my Instagram, at McKay Radio, because we on the show tonight are just trying to find a little good. We're trying to find those things that make you happy no matter what's going on in the world. Hannah, what's yours?
1: What brings me joy is seeing my parents. I love visiting them. They make me a home-cooked meal, and I just feel like somebody cares about me in this really hectic world.
0: And there's truly nothing better than their cooking.
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0: 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I just found out that in two Oreo cookies is 150 calories. 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What is that guilty pleasure that you always just eat too much of? 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Me and Ashley were just talking about hers.
1: 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Ugh, I go mental for it. It's so amazing.
0: 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That's the simple answer.
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0: 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How's work?
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1: I love when we get excuses to drink coffee. It's McCabe. There's a new small study out that says both regular and decaf coffee actually help with your mood, focus, and even anxiety. They say just don't overdrink it, or it could actually have the opposite effect. Sabrina.

0: SL100. Tonight we're talking guilty pleasures at McCabe Radio on Instagram. If you have yours that you think other people might be able to relate to, I would love to hear about it. Taylor, what's yours?
1: Oh, my guilty pleasure is binge watching back to back Law and Orders. I am so addicted to that show. I hear dun dun, I'm done. I have been through every style haircut that she's gone through. I love her. Marissa
0: and Ice-T, your two North Stars.
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She'll be alright. 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

0: SL100. I was talking to our listener Ashley earlier on my Instagram at McCabe Radio about the fact that I ate an entire sleeve of Oreos, and the amount of calories in that is embarrassing. So I'm trying to justify that by hearing your guilty pleasures. What is that food that you love no matter what's in it?
1: Pizza. I love pizza, and I love it cheesy, and I love it with pepperoni, and I have to really try hard not to stop and get a slice when I'm hankering for something really good.
0: Okay, but like, you deserve it. You should.
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1: The Scripps National Spelling Bee was just a couple weeks ago now. And I have the list of the most misspelled words in America. It's McCabe. Number one on the list is bougie. It's B-O-U-G-I-E, by the way.

0: 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Let's try to bring a little happiness to this time of the week. Hi, it's McCabe at McCabe Radio on Instagram. I want to know, what is that one thing that just brings you some happiness?
1: Something that brings me joy is seeing other people having a good day. You know, friends laughing in a coffee shop, or a cute couple holding hands, or people petting a dog that's on a walk. Stuff like that.
0: Yeah, because that happiness like kind of rubs off on you, and then you get happy.
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1: So Australia has so much extra wine right now that they're actually looking to turn it into fuel. Yeah, scientists say that ethanol in wine can actually be extracted to similar ways that other biofuels do. So no wine going to waste.

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1: You might be stuck in a weird place right now, but I would love to know, what is that one thing that you could always count on to make you happy? Emily?
2: So I'm a huge morning person. I love the morning, and I'm originally from California. So for me, feeling the warm sunshine in the morning as I get up is just the best way to start the day. I love it.
1: 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I just wish we could get it regularly.
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1: 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They just dropped their China tour vlog. One Republic needs your love.

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1: 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On the new hit list, Olivia Rodrigo was doing an interview, and the interviewer was like, here's some beer in case you want to share some secrets. She's like, I'm PR trained. I'm Disney Channel PR trained. Y'all getting nothing out of me. Here's a new one. Olivia Rodrigo, drop dead. I know.

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1: It's a new hit list. Someone on TikTok said that they witnessed the gayest best transition in concert history. Ariana Grande went from Rain on Me to This Time So Crazy. Her new one, Hate That I Made You Love Me.

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2: My name is Maritza. This is Crystal, right? On the new hit list. I'm just figuring out how to leave a talk back.
1: 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More on the way from Niall Horan, Sabrina Carpenter, Charlie Puth, so keep it raw her.
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1: All right. Good morning, party people. Happy Friday Eve. It's Rach, and we'll get your weekend started with some national holidays to celebrate. Coming right up after Zara Larsson, so don't go anywhere.

0: SL100.
1: I just realized a lot of us have off tomorrow for Juneteenth, so maybe today kind of is like your Friday. And more things to celebrate today, too, like National Go Fishing Day, Splurge Day. I don't know who needs to hear that. 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
1: How we doing? It's Rach. And we got your national holidays to celebrate coming right up after Olivia Dean with So Easy. I could be

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1: What's going on? It's Rach. And let's see, today we celebrate National Splurge Day. I did not need to hear that today. 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
1: How we living? It's Rach, and we got some celebrating to do. 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So happy Friday Eve. We'll get to celebrating that with your national holidays. Coming right up after Rihanna.

0: Don't forget to tell your smart device to play SL100 on iHeartRadio. All right, let's get into your national holidays today. We celebrate National Go Fishing Day, National Splurge Day, and National Wanna Get Away Day. I mean, summer vacation is upon us.
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1: 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Blake, there's something that Peyton wants to bring up. There's something that you've brought. It's the same thing that you've brought up before. You brought it up yesterday. My wife, Blake's filling in for Kyle, by the way. It's something I've noticed a lot. Our neighbors brought up, and now it's all over the news. Do you happen to know what it is?
2: Mahjong?
1: No. Why is Mahjong in the news?
3: I mean, I know that from Crazy Rich Asians. Is that
2: I
3: the same
2: learned
3: game?
2: How to play it yesterday.
1: She learned how to play Mahjong.
3: Is it complicated?
1: It's not that.
2: Oh, it is a little complicated, but.
1: No, that's not what it is. I'm talking about e-bikes.
2: Oh, e-bikes, yes.
1: E-bikes, electric bikes. Peyton, what is your perspective on this and what's going on?
4: Well, the e-bikes have officially infiltrated my family's group chat. My nephew King, he's going to be 12 in August, and my sister sent out this huge PSA in our family group chat saying, like, I know King's birthday's coming up. Everybody, do not buy him an e-bike. And the auntie in me wants to buy him an e-bike so bad just to make her mad. Now, I wouldn't because I'm also in all my mom group chat, like all my mom Facebook groups. So I see all of the e-bike craze. But in my head, I'm thinking back. I'm like, when I was his age, younger than that, we were driving those mini mopeds all around town. And I'm like, it's so bizarre because we need to have some regulations. But also, I feel like we should be, there's some kids out there that are following the laws of the road, and they're perfectly fine out there, but it has officially infiltrated my house. So
2: in our neighborhood, they are not following the rules, and I swear somebody is going to die. They pop wheelies and fly down our street, and you can't see them, and they have their helmets on without the strap, and they're driving along. It's so dangerous. It makes me so nervous.
4: I saw a mom in the Chandler area had actually gotten arrested because her son was riding on an e-bike and he actually had gotten hit and had some injuries. But the mom got arrested because she knew he was driving on the road like without a license.
3: Oh,
4: and that
3: she
4: got arrested? She got arrested.
3: Like not even ticketed, arrested?
4: No, she got put in the handcuffs.
3: Oh,
1: but
3: dear.
1: Wow. You mean because he didn't, you have to have a license to do an e-bike?
4: For some of them, they have certain models and modes of
3: it
4: these e-bikes
3: so
4: that are.
2: Because they go faster than the speed limit
4: right,
2: or whatever.
4: Right, they're basically motorcycles. Yeah. Yeah.
1: Well, that's what I see in our neighborhood a lot. And I was talking to my neighbor about it. My neighbor, he's like a quadruple black belt badass. And he chased some of these kids down. He said, look, he goes, I understand what you guys are doing. He goes, but you need to be careful because for your safety, he goes, you're going to get taken out by some truck because these guys are zigzagging everywhere. And if you go to like a grocery store parking lot, they're zigzagging through the parking lot. Like it's bound to be. And I saw something happen like in Gilbert. They put some rules now. There's like legal laws that have passed. I don't know what they are, but I saw it in the news and I was like, man, this is big. But this is what I was telling Blake the other day. Her and I were walking around the block, and then some e-bike guys came by really fast, right? And they like do the wheelies, they stick their legs, they're doing all these tricks. And I thought, are e-bikes to us what like me on a skateboard was?
3: Gotta be.
1: To the older guys. Because when I was on a skateboard and all my friends were skateboarding, we were like, those hoodlums on skateboards, they gotta follow the rules.
2: Yeah, but it's not electric and it's not like driving down the street and you're popping wheelies and being terribly unsafe. I mean, you can be unsafe on a skateboard, but not like that.
1: I don't know. I wonder if it's the same thing. It's kind of the way like the way music was when Elvis came on. Ah, rock and roll, so bad for you.
3: Or when like, subwoofers got put in cars.
1: Hip-hop is so disgusting. Yeah. It's so terrible. I don't call it rap. I call it crap. It's like now it's what we do. It's great music. We love music. It's just something. Are e-bikes what skateboards were?
3: I think so.
1: Right?
4: I don't know if it's a fair comparison.
1: Why?
4: I know. I feel like maybe like a motorized skateboard, you'd be able to.
2: Oh, they have
4: to
2: those
4: make that
2: too.
4: Comparison. But it's like with these e-bikes, it's like I was driving down Gilbert Road the other day, and there was kids riding on the wrong side of the road, popping wheelies and flipping cars off. That's out of pocket.
3: Well,
4: I don't know if people were doing that on skateboards.
1: Yeah, they were. Skateboards flipping people off. We didn't even have helmets then. We were just like, 10-year, 12-year-old hoodlums.
4: A menace to society.
1: Yeah.
2: The sad thing about this whole thing is e-bikes are fun. Like, shout out to Pat Hickey. He gave us two of them, and we...
1: I didn't want them.
2: No, but we have gone on date nights, and it's been fun on it. But,
1: yeah, but with those
2: we're
1: bikes,
2: not pop wheeling and
3: those are slower though.
1: The e-bikes we have are the ones that you got to pedal and then you kind of
3: go like 12 miles an hour.
1: The e-bikes that these kids have are like seem like motorcycles and they're going right.
4: Yeah, some have pedals, some don't. That's why the classification of whatever bike it is. That's why like the police officers are arresting the parents because they're like, you need to know what you're putting your child.
1: Now, I haven't seen that. The parents getting arrested. That's crazy.
4: I've only seen one article on it, though.
2: Yeah. You know, one other thing is, like, our son Jake had one of those mini bikes, and he, I don't know what he did to it, but he made it so it was faster. Do you remember? He put some pin in it or something.
1: That sucker was fast.
2: Yeah.
1: Yeah, it was a lot of fun to ride, but he followed the rules. He wore a helmet, and he just did it up and down our street, and he couldn't pop a wheelie because it was so heavy. But anyway, just putting it out there, your take on e-bikes, I think eventually some people are going to get, like, I haven't heard of a kid on an e-bike getting hit yet.
4: Oh, yeah. Kids are getting hit all the time.
1: They are. I get my news from Instagram. It's not, now that I've talked about it, my phone probably picked it up and I'll be getting all these e-bike stories.
4: I feel like all the e-bike stuff is truly just on Facebook right now.
1: Is it all the moms?
4: All the moms. All right.
1: All right. Well, Blake's going to hang out with us this morning. So thank you, hon. Thanks for filling in for Kyle. Yeah. You're doing a great job last couple days.
2: Thank you.
1: All right. It's John, Jay, and Rich. Shoot us a text or call us about e-bikes, 877-937-1047. John, Jay, and Rich here. 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

0: SL100, Hattiesburg's number one hit music station. Time for War of the Roses. And this is a very special, different War of the Roses because Kyle is at a family reunion. Filling in for Kyle is Rich's wife, Stacy. And Stacy, this is our benchmark. This is our bread and butter.
1: You
0: so
1: can't
0: don't
1: mess this up.
0: Screw this
2: yeah,
0: up.
2: Yeah, no pressure at all.
0: All right.
2: All right.
1: Yeah,
2: all right.
1: What flower girl are you going to be? The flower offerer?
2: You mean like what's my pretend name?
1: Yeah.
2: I'm feeling Samantha.
1: Okay. That's nice.
0: Well, classic. Samantha, let's say hi to Kaylee. Kaylee thinks someone in her life is cheating. Good morning, Kaylee.
3: Morning.
0: What's your story? Who's cheating on you? Why do you think that?
3: Honestly, I just feel like I'm losing my mind at this point. Because, like, my boyfriend has never cheated on me, but he is definitely has, like, a history of cheating in past relationships. And no matter how hard I try, like, I can't unknow that.
0: Okay. That makes sense.
3: So the problem is he doesn't make it easy for me to trust him. Like, I'm constantly finding him in situations that make me side-eye him.
1: Like what?
3: It's always some random, like a happy hour that turns into like an all night thing. Like girls from work texting him at weird hours or just like some story that changes every time he tells it. And it's not even that I think he's physically cheating. It's just that he acts like a single guy with a girl waiting at home.
1: Mm.
3: Like we're talking about getting married, pushing 30, and this man is still out here in the streets. And, like, I don't know. Every time I bring it up, he just tells me I'm tripping and needs to loosen up. But at, like, what point is it not overthinking? And I'm, like, I'm just paying attention.
1: So how long did you say you guys were dating? I know you're talking about getting married, but how long have you been dating?
3: We've been dating 2 years.
1: Okay. So the boyfriend that pretends to be single, that's bad.
4: That's incredibly frustrating, right? It's like, I understand the difference in wanting to be social and going out and hanging out. And every now and then, you know, happy hour, you have one too many drinks and you end up at the hookah lounge. Like, I understand that. But when you're out there, obviously, like, disrespecting your girl at home, because there's obviously a conversation that they're having behind the scenes, right?
0: Mm-hmm.
4: I'm sure, Kaylee, you've been telling him, hey, can you stay home? And he still chooses to go out and do his thing.
3: Right, because he needs to still be his own person.
4: Right.
0: Do you love him?
3: Oh, my God, yes. I love him, but, like, I don't know. Like, is this really what I want? Like, I don't know. I just want you guys to call him, and I want to see if he's doing some shady shit or not, you know?
0: Okay, so there's no, like, particular girl that you think he's going to send the flowers to. You're just kind of testing the waters.
3: No, it's just he acts like he's single, but then comes home to me.
0: Okay. Okay, what's his name?
3: Marshall.
0: Okay, Stacy, Rich's wife, is filling in for Kyle. Stacy, do you feel that you are prepared for this?
2: I think I am prepared.
0: Okay.
2: I'm a little bit. I'm a little on the side of nervous. But
4: why?
2: Well, because this is a big deal.
0: Right.
2: It's a big deal.
0: This is our bread and butter.
4: You're the most professional person in this room right now.
2: Well,
4: you've got it the most
2: That's actually true.
1: Here's the thing. Let me talk to you like your husband.
2: Okay.
1: Let me encourage you.
2: Okay.
1: I know that you are a woman who likes fairness and justice above all.
2: That is true.
1: In the American way.
2: My sense of justice prevails over every other emotion I have. You are correct.
1: So, in this case, when you sniff this guy out, it sounds like he's up to no good, right?
2: Well, yeah.
1: So you are on a mission to bust a potential cheater. That's your whole gig here. You have been given the superhero power to be Samantha the Buster.
2: Samantha the Buster.
0: You're going to be Samantha. So in case you're following, there's a lot of names involved. Kyle's not here. Stacy's here filling in for Kyle going under the name Samantha. All right. So we're going to call Marshall, Kaylee, okay? So you hang tight. We'll get him on the phone. Make sure Stacy's ready to do this. War of the Roses continues next with John, Jay, and Rich.

0: We are Hattiesburg's number one hit music station, SL100. We're in the middle of War of the Roses, and it's a little different War of the Roses. So Kyle's at a family reunion. Filling in for Kyle is Rich's wife, Stacy. We have Kaylee on the phone. She thinks her boyfriend, Marshall's up to no good because he's flirting with people all the time, even though he's got a girlfriend. He's always flirting.
1: Pretending to be single, she said.
0: Is that right? I mean, Kaylee, that's pretty much it, right?
2: Absolutely.
0: Wait, did you say, when you say pretending to be single, but like that kind of threw me
1: off. Or like acts like he's single.
0: Oh, yeah, he's not like telling
2: girls. Yeah, like just the way he goes about the world, it's not like he acts like he's taken.
0: Okay.
2: I think he's just like wants everybody to flirt with him and think he's hot.
0: Okay. So now hear me out. Stacy is going to be filling and doing this for Kyle. Now, Stacy, again, this is War of the Roses. We do it every Thursday. This is what put Rich and I on the map. Mm-hmm. This is what almost got us almost nominated for a Hall of Fame. Okay? This.
3: Had someone done their job a little better, you might have.
0: This is what radio shows across the country have copied us on.
3: Right. So,
1: and sometimes do it better. Yeah. Don't let that be today.
3: Okay. Right.
0: Once we call, it's all you. We cannot jump in. It's all you. All right?
3: Okay. Okay.
1: Justice.
0: Okay. All right.
3: Justice.
0: So, Kaylee.
3: Justice. American way. I got it.
0: So you're going to be trying to get him. Tell him he won a dozen red roses. You're going to try to get who he wants to send them to. They're free. They're long stem. They're very romantic. Okay. All right. So here we go. All right. So Kaylee, you jump in when the time is right, but let her do her thing.
2: Okay.
0: Don't screw this up.
3: Oh my God.
1: No pressure, babe.
2: Hello.
3: Hi, is this Marshall?
2: Hi, it is. Who's this?
3: Hi, Marshall. My name is Samantha.

0: have you never worked a day in your life?
1: What business transaction are you talking about right now?
0: I honestly don't know what's going on with you. I cannot keep entertaining your crazy ass. This is insane.
1: You can't entertain my crazy ass. That's a rich statement coming from you.
0: Call with me. I'm trying to get you flowers, and you're trying to interrupt.
1: You were not trying to get me flowers. You're trying to send the flowers. Oh my gosh, you were literally trying to send the flowers to Samantha. You're like, why don't you come over? And then, like, I'll bring them back to you. Like, what is happening?
0: Are there other people on the line right now?
2: Yeah. Hey. Listen. You're on the War of the Roses. John Jane Rich, War of the Roses.
3: Okay, hey, Marshall.
0: Great. Do you hear how she's acting right now?
4: No, I hear how you're acting, and you low-key kind of suck, dude.
0: You honestly don't understand the negotiation that I was trying to do there?
3: No, they're free. What's to negotiate?
0: I didn't know they were free.
5: I'm pretty sure I said they were free, like, several times, in fact. The best part is they're absolutely free, and they would earn you bonus points with anyone, whoever that someone special is that you want to send them to.
0: There's a woman named Samantha that I just met that would love these flowers.
5: Oh, my gosh. Marshall.
0: I didn't hear her say that okay? So.
1: Oh, yeah.
0: That's on you guys.
1: He has an excuse for everything. Do you hear that? He just flipped that around. You weren't clear enough.
0: Everything. You're always home late. Do you hear yourself at all? Right now, do you hear? You are
1: always home late.
0: Nag. There were flowers coming to you, and you're turning this into a problem.
1: At no point did you mention me in that entire phone call.
0: Because you interrupted. I didn't even get a chance.
1: Oh, so you were going to get around to it after she came over to your place.
2: Okay, hold on.
0: Make me have to be some horrible person just so you can go back to your sister and all your friends and have something to complain about. You're oh so sad in your oh so perfect relationship. You just are always trying to start a problem when there's nothing.
2: Okay, listen.
1: Okay, you know what?
2: An observation.
1: You're a horrible person. You're a horrible boyfriend.
2: Okay, I'll give you that. Now, hold on, because I want to, like, if we were like a neutral judge here, like, do we really think that he thought that Samantha was going to bring the flowers personally? Like, was he flirting? Like, was he being overly friendly, or was he trying to get in Samantha's pants? Like, that, you get what I'm saying?
3: I couldn't tell.
2: Like, if he was like, here's my address, send him, and then he was going to give him to his girlfriend.
5: I mean, no way, Jose. Like, I could tell he was 100% wanting Samantha to come over for some rendezvous.
2: Okay.
5: Like, yeah, it was not. Here
3: Seems
5: you are.
3: Inappropriate.
5: It was totally inappropriate. Now, granted, I leaned into it because it was fun.
2: So everything he did, Kaylee, you experienced in real life. I mean, the thing is, we all heard it on the radio. You've experienced it all the time with in front of you, behind, like, okay. All
3: right, unacceptable behavior.
2: So I do think he sounds like a bad boyfriend. But Marshall, I mean, do you love Kaylee? Do you want to work things out with her? Or, I mean, it sounds like after this, she should probably break up with you.
0: Get real, man. She can't find anybody better than me. She and I have a good thing going, and if she can stop trying to start fights about nothing, then we can just move forward past this like we always do.
4: Or you can just respect her wishes, which is maybe stay home every now and then. Stop flirting with every woman that crosses your path. Like, I feel like it's a lot deeper, and you're only scratching the surface.
0: Flirting. Being kind isn't flirting.
4: You were flirting with Miss Samantha over here.
3: That was flirty.
4: But that's fine. I don't know, Kaylee. I think you should get out of this situation, but that's just me.
2: All right. Yes, we agree. Kaylee, is it over between you and Marshall?
0: No.
1: Yes.
3: Okay. That wasn't for you, Marshall.
2: All right, well, listen. Thank you both for going on the air with us. Sorry it worked out that way, Marshall. Stacy, thank you.
3: Good job.
2: Did a great job.
5: Was it okay? It was great.
2: This was, I mean, as far as like, if I had to critique, I thought you were fantastic.
5: Oh, yay.
3: I like the custom collectible vase that you threw in there too.
5: It
3: was nice.
5: Yeah. You know.
2: Yeah. All right. So, thank you guys for jumping on air with us. That's War of the Roses.
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0: Hattiesburg's number one hit music station is SL100. What's up, Sam? You're on the air.
1: Hey, how are you?
0: What's up?
1: So my friend found out that her boyfriend had a secret TikTok account.
0: Mm-hmm.
1: She, like, saw his phone for a second one day, and like, he was on TikTok, and she just kind of noticed differences in the, like, the icon, like, the profile picture and the things that were on there. And so she was just, like, assumed he was doing something weird, shady. Was he cheating? All that kind of stuff. So we spent 3 days trying to figure out, like, what he was up to and talking about a confrontation. How do we talk to him about all this stuff? And so she confronts him, and it turns out the account that he had a secondary account, and it was kind of like one of those, you know, like a mukbang eating account.
0: Mm-hmm. Oh yeah, I love those.
2: Mukbang?
1: It was one of those. He had a food account of his own, and he had over 400 videos. And he had, as he's talking about it more, she finds out he has, like, spreadsheets ranking different dipping sauces and a whole, like, tier system. And it just kept getting deeper and deeper when she found out. So, you know, she keeps finding out information. And the worst part of it was that he has 30,000 followers.
0: Wow.
2: How does he make 400 videos without her not even
3: That's what I was going to say. That's where I'm going. I would be mad that he's having all of these meals and obviously I don't know about them.
4: But what's weird is that's food. It's not like he has, you know, sex videos or something.
2: Well, maybe they're supposed to be gluten-free.
4: But they're food videos. Why wouldn't you share them?
0: Yeah, I don't know necessarily. Weird. It doesn't sound like a secret TikTok account. There's not 30,000 followers and he's doing mukbang. Like, and it's funny because as soon as you said secret TikTok account, I was like, I know TikTok is doing dances and stuff. So what, he's got these secret dance videos.
2: I just love dance so much.
0: Yeah, like he's doing these trends and stuff. So, I mean, it doesn't sound as dramatic. It sounds like maybe it's your friend's boyfriend, right? Is that what you said?
1: Yeah.
0: Sounds like she might be a little control freak. How do you have a TikTok account and not tell me? I got 30,000 followers. It's not a secret account.
1: I mean, honestly, to her, she wasn't even mad at the, like, hidden account. Like, when she found out that what it was, she was just like, I'm honestly mad that his, like, him eating chicken tenders has more TikTok followers than I do.
0: Tell me about it. My son Dutch has way more followers than I have on TikTok. I have like 900 followers. He's got almost 5,000 already. Dutch Van Ness, check him out on TikTok. Well, thanks, Sam. Thanks for calling in.
1: Of course.
0: Have a great day.

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1: Father's Day is Sunday. 877-937-1047. We do this every year. What do you wish you didn't know about your dad? Kimberly, good morning. What do you wish you didn't know about your dad?
2: So when I was about 12 years old, I overheard a conversation that he was having with one of his friends, and he told him that he has a tattoo, and it's his only tattoo, and it is on his and
3: oh.
2: It says
3: yikes.
2: Love in cursive, and he did it to himself in prison.
3: Well, there's a lot going on there.
4: Well, did you know that your dad was in prison, first of all?
2: Yes, I did.
4: Okay, so that wasn't a surprise.
1: Wow.
2: Yeah. Love. I confirmed it with my mom years later, just because I was curious.
1: You know, I kind of have the same thing. Blake, I haven't talked about this yet, but she can verify it. My wife is in here. Mine says my, but when it, you know, it comes down to when we're excited, it says, my name is John Jay. Welcome to Jamaica. Have a nice day. When it's,
2: oh my God.
1: Yeah.
5: What is wrong with
4: revealed?
5: You?
1: Yes. When it's all the way.
5: Yeah. Blake is not confirming or denying.
1: Kimberly, you win. That's
5: Nobody
1: a good one.
5: Nobody wants to hear that.
1: That's a great story. What a story. You heard about your dad having a tattoo on his junk that he did himself in prison. We're going to remember you for the rest of our lives.
4: That is strong.
1: Thanks, Kimberly.
4: You poor, poor girl.
1: Is your dad still around? Is he still alive?
2: Yes, he is.
1: Wow. Call us, Dad. Should we call him? Do you want us to call him? Can we call him and ask him? Is it true?
2: That would be really funny if you did.
1: Yeah, hold on. Hold on. We'll get his number, okay? You get his number? Hold on for one second. Kimberly, we're going to take one more call, then we'll come back, and we'll call him. Hold on.
4: Are we going to make Blake ask him?
1: Yeah, hold on. All right. Jenna, what do you wish you didn't know about your dad?
6: So here's what I wish I didn't know about my dad. My parents always talk about their wedding day as this amazing day across the board. Everything went perfect. There was so much love, family, unity, all that, you know, great wedding stuff. And, you know, recently my cousin just got married. And after my uncle, you know, had a few beers and gin and tonics, he decided to open up a, let's just say, a very interesting side to my father.
4: Okay.
6: So apparently, during his bachelor party, he actually pulled a hangover situation and just disappeared from the party for like 3 days. And nobody knew where he was. Nobody could contact him because remember, this is before everyone had cell phones. And then he just reappeared like from the dust as if nothing had ever happened. And they never spoke about it. And to this day, they don't even know what happened to my dad for those 72 hours.
1: What? Wow, that's crazy.
6: Yeah.
1: All right.
6: Yeah.
4: 3 days is a long time to go missing.
1: Yeah.
4: From a bachelor.
6: Yeah.
4: Right before the wedding, though, he showed up ready to go.
1: You probably, because you did 23andMe, you probably have a brother or sister out there.
6: Oh, please don't say that.
1: Yeah.
4: That sounds like he ended up in another country and then found his way back a few days later.
5: Right.
1: Did he have a tattoo on his face?
6: No, he didn't come home with a tattoo on his face, thankfully.
1: All right, Jenna, thanks for calling in. Thanks for listening.
6: All right, thank you.
1: Okay, Kimberly, are you ready?
2: Yes, I am.
1: Okay, so if you're just tuning in, we were talking to Kimberly, and the thing is, what do you wish you knew about your dad? And she says that her dad has a tattoo on his junk of the word love that he put himself when he was in prison. He made it himself. So we got his number. What's your dad's name?
2: John.
1: Jan. All right.
5: Jan.
1: So who's going to call him? Will you guys call him back there? Are you calling him right now? Okay, here we go.
7: Telephone number 666.
1: Oh, geez, a lot of sixes there.
7: Can't take your call now.
1: Oh, bummer. Kimberly, what was he in prison for?
2: When he was like 18 years old, he was like drag racing and he was driving one of the cars going crazy fast and got into a wreck and some people died and it was bad.
1: Wow. Yeah. Okay.
5: Let's try. Almost picked up. Oh, yeah. Halfway through, so let's try it again.
1: Call him again.

0: He might be busy shining up his tattoo.
1: Telephone number.
2: Amazing,
1: seven,
2: though.
1: 666.
3: All right. Kimberly, we'll try him some other time, but what a great story. And thanks for sharing it with us.
4: Yeah. Part of me is kind of happy he didn't pick up. Yeah,
3: he might be mad. Yeah, he might be mad.
0: I mean, you're already scarred for life.
3: Yeah. Yeah, that's enough. It's okay. That's a good story all on its own. Yeah. Thank you for calling. Thanks for sharing that with
4: Thank
3: us.
4: Thank you.
3: Have a great day, Kimberly.
4: You too.
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22: 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Mornings

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1: Time for horoscopes. Peyton's predictions. What's the vibe today, Peyton?
2: I'm letting you know what your zodiac sign is like in your friend group.
1: All right. Let's say hello to Sherry. Is it Sherry or Shari?
3: No, it's Sherry.
1: Sherry. Okay, Sherry, what's
3: Sherry
1: your sign?
3: Sherry baby.
1: Sherry baby. Sherry. Okay.
3: Hi. I'm a Taurus.
2: Okay, awesome. So for my Taurus, you guys are actually the dependable friend. You are always down to hang out, but if the plans involve too much effort, suddenly you are MIA. Your ideal night is food, good company, and being home by 10 p.m.
3: Perfect. That's so me. Yes. Thank you so much.
2: You're welcome.
1: Bye, Sherry. Thanks for calling.
3: Thank you. Bye.
1: What did you say today? Are you a Gemini? Right
2: yeah, you would be Gemini. A Gemini. Yeah. So Geminis, you guys actually are the group chat. You're the first to know the drama, the first to spread the drama. And somehow you're the first person everyone calls. So if the friend group had Wi-Fi, it would definitely be the Gemini. You guys are the social hub.
1: My wife Blake's filling in for Kyle this morning, and I think she just ran to the restroom, but you want to do Aries?
2: Yeah, Aries, they are the friend who starts and initiates the plans. Nobody knows where you're going or what you're doing and if it's a bad idea, but somehow everyone always ends up there. You guys are the reason that the group has stories, and you are truly the glue to the friendships.
1: My friend Kyle's at a family reunion. You want to do Libras?
2: Yeah, well, Libras, they are the peacekeeper in the friend group. Two friends start arguing and suddenly they are hosting a mediation session. You guys just try to keep the vibe alive and well.
1: All right. How about Pisces?
2: Richard for Pisces. Pisces, you guys are the emotional support friend. You can turn a quick coffee run into a 3-hour therapy session, and everyone leaves feeling so much better and lighter after a conversation with you.
4: I just did one of those with Noah yesterday. Oh. Impromptu, having a snack. Went to straight up a therapy session.
2: Just chatting. That's actually true. I saw you. I saw
1: for
2: the
1: you
2: one.
1: Or for him.
4: You know what he's saying? He's like, I went to my therapist, and I'm like, who did better yesterday, me or your therapist? He said, I think you were more relatable than the therapist.
1: Oh, wow.
2: That's nice.
4: Which is shocking, isn't it?
1: How about Leos?
2: Yeah, I'm a Leo. Leos, we are the friend everyone invites because we make everything more fun. We bring the energy, the jokes. We're probably taking over the aux cord, and the function starts when we arrive.
1: Virgos?
2: John Jay, you're the responsible friend. You're the one who somehow keeps the whole operation running. You've picked where we're going out to eat. You've already checked the menu and know what you're going to order, and you know exactly where we parked. Nobody appreciates you until they need you.
1: That's pretty damn good.
4: You know, John Jay's also really good at, let's say that everybody has plans and something cancels. He knows first and will tell everybody that it canceled.
1: Yeah. All right, if we didn't get to your sign there, I'll post it on our website, John Jay and Rich.

0: SL100.
1: Time for Stacks and Hacks. I have stacks of information. Rich has life hacks. Think about this for a second. I want you to think about, you know when you take your chip and you dip it in salsa?
2: Yeah.
1: Like chips of salsa? Okay. And you take a big thing of salsa, right? You take the chip, put in the salsa. It's a huge chunk of salsa on it. Okay. This video is going viral of a woman because her favorite snack with the tortilla chip is salt. And picture that big scoop of salt. She calls it salsa. This is her definition.
3: This is a video of myself eating tortilla chips with sea salt, and it's blowing up. Also, for those of you asking, no, I don't eat sea salt all the time. I actually use this salt. It's real salt with real minerals. And for all the people commenting that I have low iron or I have POTS or whatever the other comments were, I have none of that. I actually did get blood work done, and my blood work is completely normal. It's just me wanting salt. It's not like I eat this every single day. It's just sometimes I want salt, and I want chips. It's my salsa.
2: Gross. Salsa.
4: I feel like those chips are salty already. From the get-go, they're salty.
2: I feel like that would make my stomach hurt.
0: Chinese drivers have figured out a clever way to fool Tesla autopilot. They're using miniature doll heads to trick the in-cabin camera into believing an attentive driver is sitting behind the wheel.
2: What?
4: Scary. Yeah.
2: That's not good.
0: 11-year-old boy in England was walking along the beach and found a 2-million-year-old elephant tooth.
4: Whoa.
0: I saw a video of it. It's a huge tooth.
4: That's cool.
0: A man was saved by his gaming PC the other day when it caught a stray bullet. The gun was accidentally discharged by the neighbor's dog. Peyton, this is you here. Gen Z is pushing back on wedding culture. 70% of Gen Z says weddings feel more like a production than a celebration.
2: Totally.
0: Right?
2: I think we totally did it the right way. Small, intimate wedding in Vegas, big party. The feeling of coming into like a new marriage without being in financial debt from throwing a party for everyone else, like, it just is so nice.
4: That's a good point. And
2: highly recommend.
4: All your people were there. Everybody was celebrating, and it made it less of an event and more of a hang.
2: Exactly.
0: America's about to turn 250 years old in a few weeks, and to celebrate, we're burying a time capsule that won't be open for another 250 years. It's called America's Time Capsule, and it won't be open until July 4th, the year 2276. So here's what they're putting into the time capsule. They want to know, they're going to put an iPhone 17, Native American artwork, essays from students, and a Coca-Cola bottle. What else? What else would you put in? I'm sure they're going to put more stuff in there.
4: Maybe. Like from right, because like a Coca-Cola bottle seems like 1800s. That doesn't seem right now.
0: Yeah.
4: It should be things from right now.
0: Right now,
2: like a
0: right?
2: new iPhone
4: or an e-bike.
0: An e-bike, a water bottle. I mean, people they'll be like, "What you guys? What
2: like
0: water
2: a
0: bottle?
2: Stanley.
4: Yeah, we're really into that.
2: For
0: yeah,
2: sure.
0: Yeah, right. Like a Aura ring or a tracking device, like a yeah. whoop,
4: like a whoop,
0: a whoop or something like that. Yeah,
4: yeah. Some Google glasses.
2: Apple tracker.
0: Researchers in Spain discovered that people have a natural tendency to walk in a counterclockwise direction. The discovery first popped up during the pandemic era experiments studying social distancing. They reviewed a bunch of video footage. You saw we all drift to the left a little bit when we walk.
4: Oh, wild.
2: Wonder if that has something to do with gravity. I don't know what, but that would make sense.
0: Toy Story 5 opens up this weekend.
2: Oh, I'm so excited.
0: So they did all this research on the top characters from Toy Story. What do you guys got? Who do you think's number one?
4: Buzz Lightyear.
0: Buzz Lightyear's number two.
2: Woody?
0: Woody's number one.
2: I don't know. I'm not necessarily a fan favorite of Woody. I just rewatched Toy Story 3 and I was like, Woody, why are you acting like a punk?
0: I don't think, guess what number three is?
2: Bo Peep?
0: Nope. Wait, let me tell you Bo Peep.
2: Bo Peep. Mr. Pork.
0: Bo Peep is number 12.
4: Forky.
2: Oh, the aliens.
0: I don't see Forky in here.
2: Yeah, Forky should be. He wasn't
0: Forky's
2: that impactful.
0: Forky's not in the top 20.
4: Yeah. Well, then it's got to be Mr. Potato Head.
2: Zarg.
4: Zerg.
0: Mr. Potato Head's number 11. Zerg is number 17.
4: What about the dinosaur?
2: Rex.
0: Rex. I saw where's Rex. Rex. I don't see Rex. Oh, Rex is number 4.
2: Where's Slinky?
0: Slinky's number 3.
4: Yeah, that's valid.
2: Honestly, I learned my lesson, though, with the new Toy Story movie coming out. Like, if you don't want to be surrounded by children and want to enjoy your experience, go to the late night showings. I went to the 12 p.m. showing for Lilo and Stitch, and I was very upset about it.
4: If you go late at night, you see small children there, do you judge the parents secretly, low-key?
2: No, because that's going to be me when I'm an adult. adult.
4: All right. Fair
1: what do you got for life hacks, Rich?
4: All right. So here's a sweet little summertime freezer hack, because I feel like this. I don't know if you feel like this. You go to open up the ice cream and it's got the crystals and you feel like it's probably ruined.
1: Mm. Oh, yeah. At that point, yeah.
4: Right?
1: It always tastes like freezer.
2: Yeah, freezer.
4: It tastes
2: burn.
4: Like the freezer. So here's the deal. Once you open it up, it should be okay if it's brand new. But before you close it, stick a little piece of wax paper directly on the surface of the ice cream. That extra barrier keeps the air out, which helps prevent freezer.

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1: Peyton, let's get into that thing on your face.
2: The thing on my face, it's a pimple patch, one of those hydroclonic acid pimple patches. Have you seen those? So a lot of times, like, people use clear ones. But, like, if you're cool and you're trendy, like, in high school or middle school, you wear the ones that are, like, they're shaped, like, they're stars.
3: Do we need to tell you that you're not in high school or middle school anymore?
2: I am still a young ho. Don't get it twisted, Richard. Okay. No, this is the Rode and Bieber hydroclonic pimple patch, which makes it even cooler. It's a daisy. So I'm trying it out new for the first time.
1: Okay, from over here, because I'm sitting across the studio from you, it looks like it's a Band-Aid colored. No, really? Is it not a
2: I think it's pink.
1: Okay, because the ones I've seen normally, like when I go to a restaurant and the staff has it on or people have it on, and it's usually they're bright colors or different colors and they stand out. Mm-hmm. That, to me, from here, looks like a Band-Aid, but it also looks like a square.
2: Well, maybe I'll wear a different color one tomorrow.
1: No, but what it does is it starts to get rid of the pimple, right?
2: Yeah, it has basically it has hydroclonic acid in it, which is what is supposed to bring down the redness and the size of it, which it's a little ironic because I was just telling you guys yesterday. How lucky I've been.
3: The skin care.
2: I know. As I'm getting older, I'm like, what's going on with my skin?
3: Yesterday, you were talking about finding some skincare that was affordable that you got from Amazon and how awesome it is.
2: Yeah, good molecules. And I still stand by that.
3: Well, it might have done you dirty. Pimples.
2: No, this was coming before the good molecules thing started, but yeah.
3: That's what they say, like when you go to get a facial or whatever and then you break out with zits, you're like, oh, we're just getting rid of the toxins. Like,
2: it's true,
3: we'll
2: though.
3: We'll keep them in there so I don't get zits then. Let the toxins do their thing.
1: I don't get zits. You know why?
3: Why?
1: Peptides.
3: Peptides.
1: Oh, I'm assuming I rarely ever get any kind of blemishes ever.
3: Clean living too.
1: Peptides, yeah. Lacey, thanks for holding. What do you wish you didn't know about your dad?
4: So I wish I didn't know that my dad slept with my friends' mothers.
3: Mothers?
2: Multiple?
4: Yeah. Yeah, I mean, it happened when I was, like, really young, like, in elementary school. He had, like, a relationship with one of my close friends' moms. And that lasted for, like, a few years. And me and the girl are still friends to this day. But then it happened again in high school with, like, my best friend's mom.
2: Wow.
1: Well, I mean, he's an adult. They're adults. It's not like it was, I thought maybe, I mean, if it was, you slept with your friends, that.

0: pretty bad, but friend's mom, that's okay.
1: I still wouldn't want to know that, though.
2: So, like, awkward, you know? It's like, well, and then I didn't even know about it. Like, I found out because I went to my friend's house and my dad was there.
0: Like a towel around his waist?
2: Yeah, it's like so awkward.
1: You're like, what are you
2: and
1: doing
2: then
1: here?
2: Her mom would like talk to me about their, you know, their intimate time. And I'm like, I don't want to hear about this.
3: So they weren't dating. They were just hooking up.
2: I think she wanted to date him. I don't think he wanted anything serious.
0: No, he's like that.
2: That also made it awkward.
0: He's like that hockey player off campus. No girlfriends.
2: Exactly.
0: Just looks like.
2: Exactly. Mm-hmm.
0: All right, Lacey. Thanks for calling in.
3: Sorry, Lacey.
0: Have a great day.

0: made human.
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1: 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Blake, there's something that Peyton wants to bring up. There's something that you've brought, it's the same thing that you've brought up before. You brought it up yesterday. My wife, Blake's filling in for Kyle, by the way. It's something I've noticed a lot. Our neighbors brought up, and now it's all over the news. Do you happen to know what it is?
2: Mahjong?
1: No. Why is Mahjong in the news?
3: I mean, I know that from Crazy Rich Asians. Is that
2: I
3: the same
2: game? I learned how to play it yesterday.
1: She learned how to play Mahjong.
3: Is it complicated?
1: It's not that.
2: Oh, it is a little complicated, but.
1: No, that's not what it is. I'm talking about e-bikes.
2: Oh, e-bikes, yes.
1: E-bikes, electric bikes. Peyton, what is your perspective on this and what's going on?
4: Well, the e-bikes have officially infiltrated my family's group chat. My nephew King, he's going to be 12 in August, and my sister sent out this huge PSA in our family group chat saying, like, I know King's birthday's coming up. Everybody, do not buy him an e-bike. And the auntie in me wants to buy him an e-bike so bad just to make her mad. Now, I wouldn't because I'm also in all my mom group chat, like all my mom Facebook groups. So I see all of the e-bike craze. But in my head, I'm thinking back. I'm like, when I was his age, younger than that, we were driving those mini mopeds all around town. And I'm like, it's so bizarre because we need to have some regulations. But also, I feel like we should be, there's some kids out there that are following the laws of the road, and they're perfectly fine out there, but it has officially infiltrated my house. So
2: in our neighborhood, they are not following the rules, and I swear somebody is gonna die. They pop wheelies and fly down our street, and you can't see them, and they have their helmets on without the strap, and they're driving along. It's so dangerous. It makes me so nervous.
4: I saw a mom in the Chandler area had actually gotten arrested because her son was riding on an e-bike and he actually had gotten hit and had some injuries, but the mom got arrested because she knew he was driving on the road like without a license and that he didn't have.
3: Arrested?
4: She got arrested.
3: Like not even ticketed, arrested?
4: No, she got put in the handcuffs.
3: Oh dear.
1: Wow. You mean because he didn't, you have to have a license to do an e-bike?
4: For some of them, they have certain models and modes of these e-bikes that are.
2: Because they go faster than the speed limit
4: or
2: whatever.
4: Right, they're basically motorcycles. Yeah.
1: Well, that's what I see in our neighborhood a lot. And I was talking to my neighbor about it. My neighbor, he's like a quadruple black belt badass. And he chased some of these kids down. He said, look, he goes, I understand what you guys are doing. He goes, but you need to be careful because for your safety, he goes, you're going to get taken out by some truck because these guys are zigzagging everywhere. And if you go to like a grocery store parking lot, they're zigzagging through the parking lot. Like it's bound to be. And I saw something happen like in Gilbert. They put some rules now. There's like legal laws that have passed. I don't know what they are, but I saw it in the news. And I was like, man, this is big. But this is what I was telling Blake the other day. Her and I were walking around the block, and then some e-bike guys came by really fast, right? And they like do the wheelies, they stick their legs, they're doing all these tricks. And I thought, are e-bikes to us what like me on a skateboard was?
3: Gotta be.
1: To the older guys. Because when I was on a skateboard and all my friends were skateboarding, we were like, those hoodlums on skateboards, they gotta follow the rules.
2: Yeah, and but now, it's not electric and it's not like driving down the street and you're popping wheelies and being terribly unsafe. I mean, you can be unsafe on a skateboard, but not like that.
1: I don't know. I wonder if it's the same thing. It's kind of the way like the way music was when Elvis came on. Ah, rock and roll is so bad for you.
3: Or when like subwoofers got put in cars.
1: Hip-hop is so disgusting. Yeah. It's so terrible. I don't call it rap. I call it crap. It's like now it's what we do. It's great music. We love music. It's just something. Are e-bikes what skateboards were?
3: I think so.
1: Right?
4: I don't know if it's a fair comparison.
1: Know. Why?
4: I know. I feel like maybe like a motorized skateboard, you'd be able to.
2: Oh, they have
4: to
2: those
4: make that
2: too.
4: Comparison. But it's like with these e-bikes, it's like I was driving down Gilbert Road the other day, and there was kids riding on the wrong side of the road, popping wheelies and flipping cars off, like. That's out of pocket. Well, I don't know if people were doing that on skateboards.
1: Yeah, they were. Skateboards flipping people off. We didn't even have helmets then. We were just like, you know, 12-year-old hoodlums.
4: A menace to society.
1: Yeah.
2: The sad thing about this whole thing is e-bikes are fun. Like, shout out to Pat Hickey. He gave us two of them, and we...
1: I didn't want them.
2: No, but we have gone on date nights, and it's been fun on it. But,
1: yeah, but with those
2: we're
1: bikes,
2: not pop wheeling and
3: those are slower though.
1: The e-bikes we have are the ones that you got to pedal and then you kind of go.
3: They go like 12 miles an hour.
1: The e-bikes that these kids have are like seem like motorcycles and they're going right.
4: Yeah, some have pedals, some don't. That's why the classification of whatever bike it is. That's why like the police officers are arresting the parents because they're like, you need to know what you're putting your child on.
1: Now I haven't seen that. The parents getting arrested. That's crazy.
4: I've only seen one article on it though.
2: Yeah, you know, one other thing is like our son Jake had one of those mini bikes. brakes, and I don't know what he did to it, but he made it so it was faster. Do you remember? Put like some pin in it or something. Whatever they did.
1: The governor off. That sucker was fast.
2: Yeah.
1: Yeah, it was a lot of fun to ride, but he followed the rules. He wore a helmet, and he just did it up and down our street, and he couldn't pop a wheelie because it was so heavy. But anyway, just putting it out there, your take on e-bikes, I think eventually some people are going to get, like, I haven't heard of a kid on an e-bike getting hit yet.
4: Oh, yeah. Kids are getting hit all the time.
1: They are. I haven't seen it. You know, yeah. I get my news from Instagram. Now that I've talked about it, my phone probably picked it up, and I'll be getting all these e-bike stories.
4: I feel like all the e-bike stuff is truly just on Facebook right now.
1: Is it all the moms?
4: All the moms, yeah.
1: All right. Well, Blake's going to hang out with us this morning. So thank you, hon. Thanks for filling in for Kyle. Yeah. You're doing a great job the last couple of days.
2: Thank you.
1: All right. It's John J. Rich. Shoot us a text or call us about e-bikes, 877-937-1047.
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1: Time for War of the Roses. And this is a very special, different War of the Roses because Kyle is at a family reunion. Filling in for Kyle is Rich's wife, Stacy. And Stacy, this is our benchmark. This is our bread and butter.
2: You
1: so
2: can't
1: don't
2: mess this up.
1: Screw this
3: yeah,
1: up.
3: Yeah, no pressure at all.
1: All right.
2: Yeah,
1: all right.
2: What flower girl are you going to be? The flower offerer.
3: You mean like, what's my pretend name?
2: Yeah.
3: I'm feeling Samantha.
2: Okay. That's nice.
0: Well, classic. Samantha, let's say hi to Kaylee. Kaylee thinks someone in her life is cheating. Good morning, Kaylee.
4: Morning.
0: What's your story? Who's cheating on you? Why do you think that?
4: Honestly, I just feel like I'm losing my mind at this point. Because, like, my boyfriend has never cheated on me, but he is definitely has, like, a history of cheating in past relationships. And no matter how hard I try, like, I can't unknow that.
0: Okay. That makes sense.
4: So the problem is he doesn't make it easy for me to trust him. Like, I'm constantly finding him in situations that make me side-eye him.
2: Like what?
4: It's always some random, like, a happy hour that turns into, like, an all-night thing. Like, girls from work texting him at weird hours or just, like, some story that changes every time he tells it. And it's not even that I think he's physically cheating. It's just that he acts like a single guy with a girl waiting at home.
2: Mm.
4: Like, we're talking about getting married, pushing 30, and this man is still out here in the streets. And, like, I don't know. Every time I bring it up, he just tells me I'm tripping and needs to loosen up. But at, like, what point is it not overthinking? And I'm like, I'm just paying attention.
2: So how long did you say you guys were dating? I know you're talking about getting married, but how long have you been dating?
4: We've been dating 2 years.
2: Okay. So the boyfriend that pretends to be single, that's bad.
5: I mean, and that's super, I mean, that's incredibly frustrating, right? It's like, I understand the difference in wanting to be social and going out and hanging out. And every now and then, you know, happy hour, you have one too many drinks and you end up at the hookah lounge. Like, I understand that. But when you're out there, obviously, like, disrespecting your girl at home, because there's obviously a conversation that they're having behind the scenes, right?
0: Mm-hmm.
5: I'm sure, Kaylee, you've been telling him, hey, can you stay home? And he still chooses to go out and do his thing.
4: Right, because he needs to still be his own person.
5: Right.
0: Do you love him?
4: Oh, my God, yes. I love him, but, like, I don't know. Like, is this really what I want? Like, I don't know. I just want you guys to call him, and I want to see if he's doing some shady shit or not, you know?
0: Okay, so there's no, like, particular girl that you think he's going to send the flowers to. You're just kind of testing the waters.
4: No. It's just he acts like he's single, but then comes home to me.
0: Okay. Okay, what's his name?
4: Marshall.
0: Okay, Stacy, Rich's wife, is filling in for Kyle. Stacy, do you feel that you are prepared for this?
3: I think I am prepared.
0: Okay.
3: I'm a little bit. I'm a little on the side of nervous.
5: Why?
3: But well, because this is a big deal.
0: Right.
3: It's a big
5: Stacy,
3: deal.
0: This is our bread and butter.
5: You're the most professional person in this room right now.
3: Well,
5: you've got
0: true.
5: It the most
3: that's
5: together.
3: Actually true.
2: Here's
3: okay,
2: the thing. Let me talk
3: true.
2: To you. Let me talk
3: right,
2: to you like
3: okay.
2: your husband.
3: Okay.
2: Let me encourage you.
3: Okay.
2: I know that you are a woman who likes fairness and justice above all.
3: That is true.
2: In the American way.
3: My sense of justice prevails over every other emotion I have. You are correct.
2: So, okay. In this case, when you sniff this guy out, it sounds like he's up to no good, right?
3: Well, yeah.
2: So you are on a mission to bust a potential cheater. That's your whole gig here. You
3: okay.
2: have been given
3: okay.
2: the superhero
3: okay.
2: power to be
3: okay.
2: Samantha the Buster.
3: Samantha the Buster.
0: You're going to be Samantha. So in case you're following, there's
3: now.
0: A lot of names
3: all
0: involved.
3: Right.
0: Kyle's not here. Stacy's here filling in for Kyle going under the name Samantha. All right. So we're going to call Marshall, Kaylee, okay? So you hang tight. We'll get him on the phone. Make sure Stacy's ready to do this. War of the Roses continues next with John, Jay, and Rich

0: SL100, Hattiesburg's number one hit music station. We're in the middle of War of the Roses, and it's a little different War of the Roses. So Kyle's at a family reunion. Filling in for Kyle is Rich's wife, Stacy. We have Kaylee on the phone. She thinks her boyfriend, Marshall's up to no good because he's flirting with people all the time, even though he's got a girlfriend. He's always flirting.
1: Pretending to be single, she said.
0: Is that right? I mean, Kaylee, that's pretty much it, right?
2: Absolutely.
0: Wait, did you say, when you say pretending to be single, but like that kind of threw me off.
1: Or like acts like he's single. Oh, yeah.

0: J&R Flowers. We're a relatively new flower company, and I have a really incredible offer for you today.
1: A really incredible offer for me?
0: Yeah, you were selected to receive our Pure Passion Bouquet absolutely free today.
1: Oh my God.
0: I know.
1: You said free Pure Passion?
0: Yes, our Pure Passion Bouquet. Well, I mean, yeah, it's a gorgeous arrangement. It features a dozen premium long stem red roses. It's beautifully hand wrapped. Fresh greenery is included in an elegant keepsake vase. They're designed to be incredibly romantic. It's the kind of bouquet.
1: Wow.
0: Yeah, I know. I told you we are hooking you up today.
1: This is great. And you would be delivering these as well, Samantha?
0: Well, not me personally, no. I mean, someone within my company would be delivering them. But the best part is they're absolutely free, and they would earn you bonus points with anyone, whoever that someone special is that you want to send them to.
1: Somebody very special, actually. There is somebody that I would love to send these to. There's a woman named Samantha that I just met that would love these flowers.
0: Oh, my gosh. Marshall, you are making me blush. You should not do that.
1: No, you sound so cute. You know, I just... Let's talk for a minute. What do we need to do? Whose manager do I need to talk to?
0: Well...
1: to make sure that these flowers can be turned right around, send it over to you. You know, and I was saying maybe you deliver them to me. Let's change it around. I come over. I'll deliver them to you instead. That sounds like a great plan.
2: Are you serious right now? Is this happening?
3: That flower lady sounds like a hoe.
2: You're literally flying with the flower girl? What is happening?
1: What is going on?
2: You are literally dumber than I thought. You have like no moral compass, do you? Oh, this is Kaylee, by the way. What's happening is you were just flirting with the person trying to send like free flowers to me, but instead you want.
1: Don't be dumb.
2: What do you mean being dumb? You are literally trying to the person calling to give you.
1: I literally can't wrap my head around this. Business transaction is. Have you never worked a day in your life?
2: What business transaction are you talking about right now?
1: I honestly don't know what's going on with you. I cannot keep entertaining your crazy ass. This is insane.
2: You can't entertain my crazy ass. That's
1: a
2: rich statement coming from you.
1: Call with me. I'm trying to get you flowers, and you're trying to interrupt.
2: You are not trying to get me flowers. You're trying to send the flowers. Oh my gosh, you were literally trying to send the flowers to Samantha. You're like, why don't you come over? And then like, I'll bring them back to you. Like, what is happening?
1: Are there other people on the line right now?
4: Yeah.
2: Hey, listen.
4: You're on the War of the Roses. John Jane Rich, War of the Roses.
3: Okay, hey, Marshall.
1: Great. Do you hear how she's acting right now?
5: No, I hear how you're acting, and you low-key kind of suck, dude.
1: You honestly don't understand the negotiation that I was trying to do there?
3: No, they're free. What's to negotiate?
1: I didn't know they were free.
0: I'm pretty sure I said they were free, like, several times, in fact. The best part is they're absolutely free, and they would earn you bonus points with anyone, whoever that someone special is that you want to send them to.
1: There's a woman named Samantha that I just met. Would love these flowers.
0: Oh my gosh, Marshall!
1: I didn't hear her say that. Okay.
2: Oh yeah.
1: That's on you.
2: He has an excuse for everything. Do you hear that? He just flipped that around. You weren't clear enough.
1: Everything. You're always home late. Do you hear yourself at all? Right now, do you hear? You are always home late. Nag. There were flowers coming to you, and you're turning this into a problem.
2: At no point did you mention me in that entire phone call.
1: But you interrupted. I didn't even get a chance.
2: Oh, so you were going to get around to it after she came over to your place.
4: Okay, hold on. Listen.
1: Make me have to be some horrible person just so you can go back to your sister and all your friends and have something to complain about. You're oh so sad and you're oh so perfect relationship. You just are always trying to start a problem when there's nothing.
4: Okay, listen.
2: Okay, you know what?
4: An observation.
2: You're a horrible person. You're horrible.

0: boyfriend.
1: Okay, that, I'll give you that. Now, hold on, because I want to, like, if we were like a neutral judge here, like, does he, do we really think that he thought that Samantha was going to bring the flowers personally? Like, was he flirting? Like, was he being overly friendly, or was he trying to get in Samantha's pants? Like, that, you get what I'm saying?
2: I couldn't tell.
1: Like, if he was like, yeah, here's my address, send him, and then he was going to give him to his girlfriend.
3: I mean, way, Jose. Like, I could tell he was 100% wanting Samantha to come over for some rendezvous.
1: Okay.
3: Like, yeah, it was not.
2: Seems inappropriate.
3: It was totally inappropriate. Now, granted, I leaned into it because it was fun.
1: So everything he did, Kaylee, you experienced in real life. I mean, the thing is, we all heard it on the radio. You've experienced it all the time with in front of you, behind, like, okay. All
2: right, unacceptable
1: behavior. So I do think he sounds like a bad boyfriend. But Marshall, I mean, do you love Kaylee? Do you want to work things out with her? Or, I mean, it sounds like after this, she should probably break up with you.
4: Get real, man. She can't find anybody better than me.
5: Tomatoes.
4: She and I have a good thing going. And if she can stop trying to start fights about nothing, then we can just move forward past this like we always do.
5: Or you can just respect her wishes, which is maybe stay home every now and then. Stop flirting with every woman that crosses your path. Like, I feel like it's a lot deeper and you're only scratching the surface.
4: Flirting. Being kind isn't flirting.
5: You were flirting with Miss Samantha over here.
2: That was flirting.
5: But that's fine. I don't know, Kaylee. I think you should get out of this situation, but that's just me.
1: All right. Yes, we agree. Kaylee, is it over between you and Marshall?
4: No.
6: Yes.
2: Okay. That wasn't for you, Marshall.
1: All right, well, listen. Thank you both for going on the air with us. Sorry it worked out that way, Marshall. Stacy, thank you.
2: Good
1: job. You did a great job.
5: Was it okay? It was great.
1: This was, I mean, as far as, like, if I had to critique, I thought you were fantastic.
3: Yeah.
2: I like the custom collectible vase that you threw in there, too.
3: It
2: was nice.
1: Yeah.
3: You know.
1: Yeah. All right. So, thank you guys for jumping on air with us. That's War of the Roses.
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0: Greater Hattiesburg's number one hit music station, SL100. Hey, Nicole, you got a parent tech mishap?
1: Yes, I do.
0: What happened?
1: We had just bought a Tesla, and the Teslas were fairly new. It was like 2021. And I was showing my mom like all the cool features. You can look at the camera. So, and she's like, oh, cool. So I left and she was in the garage and I told her, so I'm in the other room and I'm like, okay, mom, look at this feature. I was like, just walk up to the car. So I could see her on the phone and there's a thing you can do called boombox where you can say stuff out of the boombox. So my mom is outside and I'm watching her and I'm like, step away from the vehicle. She's like freaking out, like, oh my God. So then I run back in. I'm like, what did it do? And she's like, it told me to step away. And I'm like, okay. I'm like, try to open the door. So then like, I'm in the other room and it's me on the boombox, right? So she like goes for the handle and tries to open the door. And I go, scanning identity. And then she's like, I could see her face like freaking out. And I was like, Mary Daniel, credit card ending. And I say her name. And then I say her number, like a random number. My mom like freaks out about credit cards and whatever. So then she's like, I come back in and she's like, I don't know what happened, but it scanned my credit card. Oh my God, it was hilarious. And then I ended up showing her what it was, but.
0: Look, you got to give your mom the whole benefit of the doubt because that is all new technology. Yeah. And I think if that happened to any one of us here, we would all freak out.
2: How's it got my credit card?
1: She completely believed it, though. She's like, how does it know my credit card? Right. It was just a random number that I had said.
2: Nicole, really you're good.
0: So yeah, you're good, Nicole. Yeah. We gotta,
1: I wish I would have got it on camera. But the Tesla has so many cool features. I'm so afraid to like fart on people, but every once in a while when my daughter's getting, when I'm picking up my daughter from school, I end up, you know, doing it. And she's like, stop doing that. Everybody was looking at her, but.
0: I do that without a Tesla.
1: Anyways.
0: Nicole, have a great day. Yes. Thanks for listening. Thanks for sharing that with
1: you
0: us.
1: Too.
0: Bye-bye.

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1: 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Guaranteed.
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1: I got some new news bloopers.
2: Love it.
1: And it's short, but I thought it was so funny. Sometimes you just can't help it when something happens. It could be a serious subject, you know, and it's happened to us on the show here, but they were talking about something here, and the lady, in the very beginning, you hear the news anchor say the word wrong, and she just tries to continue going, and then they just all start laughing. There's two clips here. Check it out.
3: Officials say one person has tested positive but is showing no symptoms. Another is symptomatic. All of them will spend time at the University of Nebraska Medical Center, which has a quarantine facility and a special unit for treating people with
4: highly infectious diseases. The CDC does not require the group to stay at the facility long. Sorry. Man trying to burn down Maribor. I'm so sorry. Burn down Maribor. Man trying to burn down a marijuana dispensary in Monroe County accidentally caught himself on fire.
1: Isn't that funny? Even though you can't see it, just hearing someone laugh.
2: The greatest.
1: The laugh is so good.
5: I love when those moments happen. It's like you're supposed to be being professional, but you just can't help but be a human.
1: Mm-hmm. I don't know, Peyton, you're going to be doing entertainment news in just a little bit, but are you going to get into at all the Shrek 5?
5: Oh, yeah.
1: Oh, you are? Because I have a clip. Do you have a clip?
5: You can go for it. Start.
1: I like this clip because, so I don't know when Shrek 5 is coming out. Oh, the movie will open theater. Oh, God.
5: Like summer of 2027.
1: It's June 30th, 2027 is when it comes out. But they dropped the trailer yesterday. I'm more excited about this than I am Toy Story 5. But Mike Myers and Eddie Murphy are back to voice the characters. Eddie does a throwback joke from his role in 48 Hours. So in the movie 48, his very first movie he ever did, and you see him in a jail cell, and he's got sunglasses on, and he's singing Roxanne, the song from The Police. And here is Donkey doing that.
6: Once upon a time, a hideous ogre and a delusional donkey embarked on a journey to the magical city of further, further away.
7: Oh my God, it's happening. It's really happening.
8: You really can't help yourself, can you?
7: Hell to the no, I can't. Baby, come back. Any kind of fool could see there was something in everything about you. Roxanne!
2: Donkey!
1: June 30th, 2027. Look at and he's singing, he's singing so Yacht Rock right there, too. That Yacht Rock is big, man.
2: Baby, come back.
1: I got to go. I'm going to a Yacht Rock concert Saturday night.
5: That's going to be a hoot.
1: I have to. It was a gift my kids got my wife, Blake, for Mother's Day. And it's the only time this band is in this country.
2: She's so excited.
1: Saturday night in Flagstaff.
5: It's going to be a fun date night.
1: Peyton, you were just talking about how you are putting together your husband's birthday party.
5: Yes.
1: Now, how old is he going to be?
5: He's going to be 30.
2: Oh, really?
5: Yeah. And when I say that, I'm like, ew, he might be too old for me.
2: Yeah, he's an adult
5: like,
2: now.
5: Once he turns 30, I'm like, ugh, it's a big number. But no, I just feel like I just planned this massive party.
2: Yeah.
5: I thought I was going to be able to have some time to just be.
2: 30's too big to ignore, though.
5: What I'm saying.
2: You can't just let's go out to eat. You got to do something.
5: Exactly.
1: When you say you just planned this big party, you're talking about the wedding.
5: Our wedding reception that we had just a couple weeks ago that literally I had so much anxiety during that I was physically sick to my stomach. So the idea of having to go and plan another party is stressful. But I think it'll be better because it's not really for me. Right. You know, it's for him.
1: So when you say you're planning it because it's 30, you feel like you have to make it a big deal.
5: I do. I feel like that's a milestone birthday, right? Mm. You turn 13, you're a teenager. 16, you can drive. Yeah. 21, you can drink. And then it's 30.
2: Yeah, I think you're right.
5: And for him, I never really, growing up, my mom always went all out for our birthday parties. I mean, I was a summer baby. My birthday's in August. So my parents would do block parties for our birthday party. We'd have the magic slip and slides and all that kind of stuff. His birthday's in January, and his idea of a birthday party was like, let's have a sleepover.
1: Oh,
5: and
1: so I'm you got like 6 months.
5: Yeah, but it's a 30th birthday
1: I thought it was like the next
5: party.
1: Weekend, and no. You're stressing out. You got 6 months.
5: But I have 6 months to plan this party.
2: A travel destination?
1: Is he thinking about it?
5: Yes, he's actually in my ear about it. He keeps telling me that I need to not worry about my birthday this year and just focus on his.
1: You know, so my sister and I used to talk about that. We were, for some reason, this is going to sound weird, but to my sister and I, it makes sense. 29 sounds bigger than 30.
2: Why?
1: I don't know. I don't know. Her and I go, oh my God, you're 29. Like, oh, it's going to be 30. Yeah, but 29 sounds, for some reason, in her brain, in my brain, it sounds like a bigger number than 30.
5: Huh.
1: I don't know why it was a stupid thing, but I remember talking about, do you remember my 30th birthday party, Rich?
2: I do not.
1: It was at Rubio's. This is a surprise party.
2: Oh, yes, I do.
1: My wife had a surprise party. She threw a party for me when I turned 25, a surprise. And I was aghast. I said, please don't ever do this again. I don't ever, ever want a surprise party. Then she did it when I turned 30 at Rubio's. And
2: which
1: I
2: was spectacular.
1: Hated it.
5: So what I'm hearing is that you want a surprise birthday party this year.
1: I don't want a surprise party ever, ever, ever, ever. I don't know if that falls under the Virgo category. But I do not ever, ever, I don't like them. I don't like them for other people.
2: Listen, that Rubio is in Oral Valley.
1: Yeah, that was the one.
2: That's the spot right there.
1: That was the one. At least it was more my atmosphere.
2: Wasn't there like only seven of us?
1: Yeah.
2: It was you hated that?
1: I hated it.
2: Because you were surprised.
1: I just wanted to eat my burrito and leave.
2: Oh, you guys,
5: my God.
2: You're like, what are you ordering? Okay, I'm going to get out of here. You're going to finish that? All right, yeah, let's get out of here.
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1: We're going to play Beat Shazam. Our contestant this morning is Jessica. What's up, Jessica?
2: Hey, good morning. How are you?
1: Dude, what are you doing? What are you doing right now?
2: You know what? Actually, I was working.
1: Oh, where do you work? What do you do for a living?
2: Well, actually, I work at a school as a behavioral tech, but I have a summer job at a daycare.
1: Oh, well, that's good, still good stuff.
3: Surrounded by kids all the time.
1: Thanks for listening. Nick, you ready to play?
4: I'm ready to play. Are you guys ready to play?
1: Ready to play.
3: Yeah.
4: Okay, good. So we've got a preschool teacher on the line. I think it's appropriate. And we have 5 seconds summer tickets. We're going to play Beat Shazam, but only with artists with numbers in their names.
1: Okay.
4: Okay. So you have to guess the artist and the title of the song. If you can get both, you get 2 points. If you get one or the other, you get one. We'll kick things off with John Jay. She said never.
1: And they burnt all night to the best. That's One Direction.
4: Mm-hmm.
1: On my workout playlist.
4: Yeah.
1: What? It is best song ever.
4: Yeah, best song ever. Yes, that's we were getting there. You did great, John Jay. Good job. All right. 2 points for John Jay in round one. Rich.
3: Work from home.
4: One.
3: Fifth Harmony.
4: Dose. Good job.
3: Also, on my workout playlist. Right next to Five Finger Death Punch.
4: Yeah, another numbered artist. Yeah, good job. Okay, 2 points for John Jay, 2 points for Rich. Peyton. And it's too late to call the
5: giant. It's too late. Well, that's Justin Timberlake. Apologize.
4: Okay. That's not Justin Timberlake.
5: Excuse me?
4: That's not Justin Timberlake. Steel. Yeah, go ahead, Jessica.
2: Is it One Republic?
4: One Republic, yes. One Republic is...
3: With Timbaland. Timbaland.
4: Yeah, Timbaland is on that song. Maybe that's why you were a little
5: confused. That sounded like Justin Timberlake.
4: That's exactly... Well, if it was Justin Timberlake, it would be Justin Timberlake. Okay, good job.
5: Okay.
4: 1 point for Peyton. Jessica did steal 1 point there as well. It is now Jessica's turn. Go show. It's your birthday. We gonna party like it's your
2: birthday. We gonna sip a card like it's your... 50 Cent.
4: 50 Cent. There you know the name of the song?
2: Oh. I don't know.
5: In the club.
4: Shawty in the club.
2: Oh, that's it.
4: In the club is the name of the song. It's all right, Jessica. You didn't get in the 3 seconds, but you have 2 points in round one, tied with John Jay, tied with Rich. We'll move into round two right now with John Jay. I'm at a
1: payphone, Maroon 5.
4: Yep. 2 points for John Jay in round two, giving him a total of 4 in this game. Pressure is on everybody else. Rich.
3: 21 Pilots.
4: 21 Pilots.
3: Heathens.
4: Heathens.
3: From the movie that was really terrible.
5: Oh, I love that movie.
4: From Suicide Squad.
3: Suicide Squad. Terrible movie.
4: Rich.
5: Will Smith was so good in that movie.
3: He was
5: Margot
3: not.
5: Robbie, too. Oh, my gosh.
4: Terrible. Maybe you were watching the wrong movie.
3: Plot I've ever seen.
4: Okay, so, Peyton, here's your clip. Where are you?
5: And I'm so sorry. That's Blink 182. Where are you?
4: Is that the final answer?
5: Where are you now?
4: Where are you now? We're looking for I Miss You.
5: Dang it.
4: The name of that song.
3: She got Blink 182. That's pretty impressive.
4: Yeah, I think the giggles gave it away from both you and me there, Rich, but that's okay.
5: I knew that.
4: Good job, Peyton. 2 points. Way to go. Jessica, you can win the whole game, and it's dependent on whether or not you can guess the artist and the title of this song.
2: Okay, 5 Seconds of Summer by Youngblood.
4: Okay, we'll just flip those around a little bit. And
3: she's nervous.
2: Is that wrong?
3: She's nervous.
4: Yeah. Good job, Jessica. Yeah. Yes, we're so proud of you.
1: All right, congratulations, Jessica. Woo. Hold on the line. Hold on the line. We'll set you up. Hold on. That was fun. That was a fun game, Nick. That was a lot of fun.
3: Clever. Very clever.
1: A couple years ago, and Peyton, I don't think you were part of the show yet, so it might have been longer than that. You know, one of the things I love grapes. I love green grapes. I eat grapes all the time. And my wife, she'll go to Safeway or Sprouts or Costco, and she'll be like, hey, I'm going here. What do you need? And I'll be like, give me some grapes. Well, one day I was with her, and I grabbed the bag of grapes. I never paid attention to what was on the bag. And I remember eating them on the couch, and they tasted like cotton candy.
5: Oh, yeah.
1: And I freaked out and I came on the air here and I was like, man, I found these grapes. They taste like cotton candy. And Rich was like, yeah, you had had them before. And I was so, I go, how have you not told me about these? Anyway, and then we have, you know, we're on in Bakersfield. We had listeners call us in Bakersfield. That's where they're from and people that work on the farm, they graze the grapes. So anyway, I actually don't eat those grapes anymore because I just like normal grapes, green grapes, normal grapes. Well, the other day she's going to Costco and she's like, what do you want from Costco? I go, just grapes because they have these big boxes of grapes. So I open up the fridge and I see two big boxes of grapes and they're both from Costco. So I grab one and I'm watching TV and I'm eating the grapes and they taste different. And then my fingers get like kind of sticky, which doesn't really happen. And I was like, what gives are these grapes? They tasted like someone was pouring sugar on them. And I was like, what is with these grapes? So I go look at it and it says on the box, sugar bursts grapes. Each grape has a sugar burst in it. And I'm like, what the heck? I've never heard of it before. So I go and I look at the other box of grapes. And the other box of grapes, same box, different label, just says grapes. And I've never heard of sugar burst grapes. So then I show my kids and I show my wife. And they're like, what? I've never heard of that before. And I don't know if you guys have heard of it before. But they taste unhealthy.
5: I was going to say, why coat sugar in grapes? Like, I understand the cotton candy grape because that's just how the grape tastes.
3: Yeah, that's
5: but to add sugar to the fruit, just do that at home.
1: Oh, no. I don't think they add sugar to the grapes. I think they must add sugar the way they do the candy cane, the cotton candy. I think they add sugar when it's grown in vitro or something, whatever you call it.
3: It just tastes that way.
1: It tastes that way, but because I was sticky. Eating with my hand, because I think the juice was coming out on my fingers as I was eating it.
3: Whoa.
1: And I've never heard
3: Are
1: it before.
3: Are they amazing?
1: Yeah, but they taste sugary. So I'm like, I'm trying to eat healthy. And I don't know. I try to look for a calorie count. I try to look for all this stuff on there. I couldn't find anything. So I'm just throwing it out there. If anybody knows anything about these sugar burst grapes, can we just stick with grapes?
3: The Costco grapes alone are pretty spectacular.
1: They are. They're great.
3: I don't know about the green ones, but the red ones are spectacular.
1: Oh, I'll do red if I have to. Because the problem with red grapes or purple grapes, whatever, is you never know if you're going to get seeds or not. And I'm not a seed fan of my grapes.
3: You buy the ones say seedless.
1: Yeah, but I just buy grapes. I don't read.
3: I don't read.
1: I don't read the grapes. I like green grapes. I like green grapes.

0: Oh, it was Mother's Day, and each boy gave me a little gift. And Dutch gives me this sweatshirt, and it's like kind of worn, so it looks like a little vintage, but it didn't have the little string in it, right?
1: Mm-hmm.
0: And I'm like, where'd you get the sweatshirt? He goes, I just got it for you. And I could swear that it's probably a girl's sweatshirt that left it in his dorm after a rendezvous.
2: So,
3: 100%.
2: Right?
3: Totally.
2: So I'm going to call him. Let's call him and get the answer. But what's funny is I just looked at the 360 app and where he is, mm-hmm. and it looks like he's golfing.
0: That kid lives his best life. Totally. I swear to God.

0: Yo.
1: Yo, hey, what are you doing?
0: I'm golfing right now.
2: Aren't you supposed to be at camp?
0: No, we don't have camp this week.
1: Oh, who
0: you got practice in the next 3 hours.
1: Who are you golfing with?
0: Liam, Franny, and Chase.
1: Oh, right on. Hey, so
0: how you guys doing?
1: Well, mom's filling in. Mom's filling in for Kyle on the radio.
0: Are we live right now?
1: Yeah, we are live right now.
0: Ooh, okay, what's up?
1: We want to give out your TikTok handle? It's been blowing up, right?
0: Yeah, it's just Dutch Van S.
1: Dutch Van S, okay. Hey, so listen, mom has a question for you. Do you want to ask him or do you want me to ask him?
2: You can ask him.
1: No, you ask him. So mom has a question for you, Dutch.
2: So do you remember that sweatshirt that you gave me for, the UVA sweatshirt that you gave me for Mother's Day? The gray one?
1: You think so?
0: Yeah.
2: Was that really a sweatshirt that you went and purchased?
1: Or?
0: No, I told you that. That's a secondhand gift.
2: Oh, from who?
0: I don't know, but I told you that.
3: I don't know.
2: See?
1: What?
2: See? I told you.
4: Where did you find it?
0: In my closet.
2: Right. Yeah. Probably on the floor in his dorm room after a big night.
0: Whose was it?
2: I don't know whose it was. That's what we're asking you.
1: She says thinks it's from some random girl.
0: No, I wouldn't get a hoodie from a girl. What am I?
2: Well, she might have left it in your room.
1: What do you mean you get a hoodie from a girl? So where would you get that? You think it from a guy?
0: Well, that hoodie fit me.
1: So you get, maybe you're with a chud.
0: You think I'm messing with the large woman?
3: Honestly, you might be. You should dabble, Dutch. You don't know what you're missing
4: That's
3: out
4: right.
3: on.
0: Hold on. I'm about to hit a drive real quick.
1: All right, go on. Do your thing. We'll talk to you later.
0: 1 second.
1: What? All right, hold on. Let's hear how it goes.
2: Oh.
0: I just peppered a drive. Let's go.
1: All right, son. Well, we'll talk to you later.
2: You live a good life, kid.
1: Yeah. Yeah. All right, later. Bye.
4: He's got no worries. It's all rainbow.
2: I swear, it is. Life is good in that kid's world.
1: Unbelievable. All right, so it definitely belonged to somebody else.
2: See, I told you, like, really? I'm wearing and I love it. It's like soft and yummy. It's like one of those worn sweatshirts.
4: You're gonna worry about the
2: it's been
4: the
2: washed
4: strings.
2: A few times.
4: You don't have to worry about the strings getting all caught up.
2: They're lost. Yeah.
1: All right. So there you go. That's a little check in with Dutch Van S.
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1: What's up, Sam? You're on the air.
2: Hey, how are you?
1: What's up?
2: So my friend found out that her boyfriend had a secret TikTok account.
0: Mm-hmm.
2: She, like, saw his phone for a second one day, and like, he was on TikTok, and she just kind of noticed differences in the, like, the icon, like, the profile picture and the things that were on there. And so she was just, like, assumed he was doing something weird, shady. Was he cheating? All that kind of stuff. So we spent 3 days trying to figure out, like, what he was up to and talking about a confrontation. How do we talk to him about all this stuff? And so she confronts him, and it turns out the account that he had a secondary account, and it was kind of like one of those, you know, like a mukbang eating account.
0: Mm-hmm. Oh yeah, I love those.
3: Mukbang?
2: It was one of those. He had a food account of his own, and he had over 400 videos, and he had, as he's talking about it more, she finds out he has, like, spreadsheets ranking different dipping sauces and a whole, like, tier system. And it just kept getting deeper and deeper when she found out. So, you know, she keeps finding out information, and the worst part of it was that he has 30,000 followers.
0: Wow.
3: How does he make 400 videos without her not even
4: That's what I was going to say. That's where I'm going. I would be mad that he's having all of these meals and obviously I don't know about them.
5: But what's weird is that's food. It's not like he has, you know, sex videos or something.
3: Well, maybe they're supposed to be gluten-free.
5: But they're food videos. Why wouldn't you share them?
0: Yeah, I don't know necessarily. It doesn't sound like a secret TikTok account. He's got 30,000 followers and he's doing mukbang. Like, and it's funny because as soon as you said secret TikTok account, I was like, I know TikTok is doing dances and stuff. So what, he's got these secret dance videos.
3: I just love dance so much.
0: Yeah, like he's doing these trends and stuff. So, I mean, it doesn't sound as dramatic. It sounds like maybe it's your friend's boyfriend, right? Is that what you said?
2: Yeah.
0: Sounds like she might be a little control freak. How do you have a TikTok account and not tell me? I got 30,000 followers. It's not a secret account.
2: I mean, honestly, to her, she wasn't even mad at the, like, hidden account. Like, when she found out that what it was, she was just like, I'm honestly mad that his, like, him eating chicken tenders has more TikTok followers than I do. Mm-hmm.
0: Tell me about it. My son Dutch has way more followers than I have on TikTok. I have like 900 followers. He's got almost 5,000 already. Dutch Van Ness. Check him out on TikTok. Well, thanks, Sam. Thanks for calling in.
2: Of course.
0: Have a great day.

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1: Father's Day is Sunday. 877-937-1047. We do this every year. What do you wish you didn't know about your dad? Kimberly, good morning. What do you wish you didn't know about your dad?
2: So when I was about 12 years old, I overheard a conversation that he was having with one of his friends, and he told him that he has a tattoo, and it's his only tattoo, and it is on his and
3: oh.
2: It says love in cursive, and he did it to himself in prison.
4: Well, there's a lot going on there. Well, did you know that your dad was in prison, first of all?
2: Yes, I did.
4: Okay, so that wasn't a surprise.
1: Wow.
4: Yeah. Love.
2: I confirmed it with my mom years later, just because I was curious.
1: You know, I kind of have the same thing. Blake, I haven't talked about this yet, but she can verify it. My wife is in here. Mine says my, but when it, you know, it comes down to when we're excited, it says, my name is John Jay. Welcome to Jamaica. Have a nice day. When it's,
2: oh my God.
1: Yeah.
3: What is wrong with
4: revealed.
3: You?
1: Yes. When it's all the way.
3: Yeah. Blake is not confirming or denying.
1: Kimberly, you win. That's
3: nobody
1: a good one.
3: Wants to hear that.
1: That's a great story. What a story. You heard about your dad having a tattoo on his junk that he did himself in prison. We're going to remember you for the rest of our lives.
4: That is strong.
1: Thanks, Kimberly.
4: You poor, poor girl.
1: Is your dad still around? Is he still alive?
2: Yes, he is.
1: Wow. Call us, Dad. Should we call him and verify? Do you want us to call him? Can we call him and ask him? Is it true?
2: That would be really funny if you did.
1: Yeah, hold on. Hold on. We'll get his number, okay? You get his number? Hold on for one second. Kimberly, we're going to take one more call, then we'll come back, and we'll call him. Hold on.
4: Are we going to make Blake ask him?
1: Yeah, hold on. All right. Jenna, what do you wish you didn't know about your dad?
5: So here's what I wish I didn't know about my dad. My parents always talk about their wedding day as this amazing day across the board. Everything went perfect. There was so much love, family, unity, all that, you know, great wedding stuff. And, you know, recently my cousin just got married. And after my uncle, you know, had a few beers and gin and tonics, he decided to open up a, let's just say, a very interesting side to my father.
4: Okay.
5: So apparently, during his bachelor party, he actually pulled a hangover situation and just disappeared from the party for like 3 days. And nobody knew where he was. Nobody could contact him because remember, this is before everyone had cell phones. And then he just reappeared like from the dust as if nothing had ever happened. And they never spoke about it. And to this day, they don't even know what happened to my dad for those 72 hours.
1: What? Wow, that's crazy.
5: Yeah.
1: All right.
5: Yeah.
4: 3 days is a long time to go missing.
1: Yeah.
4: From a bachelor.
5: Yeah.
4: Right before the wedding, though, he showed up ready to go.
1: You probably, because you did 23andMe, you probably have a brother or sister out there.
5: Oh, please don't say that.
1: Yeah.
4: That sounds like he ended up in another country and then found his way back a few days later.
3: Right.
1: Did he have a tattoo on his face?
5: No, he didn't come home with a tattoo on his face, thankfully.
1: All right, Jenna, thanks for calling in. Thanks for listening.
5: All right, thank you.
1: Okay, Kimberly, are you ready?
2: Yes, I am.
1: Okay, so if you're just tuning in, we were talking to Kimberly, and the thing is, what do you wish you knew about your dad? And she says that her dad has a tattoo on his junk of the word love that he put himself when he was in prison. He made it himself. So we got his number. What's your dad's name?
2: John.
1: Jan. All right.
3: Jan.
1: So who's going to call him? Will you guys call him back there? Are you calling him right now? Okay, here we go.
6: Telephone number
1: 666. Oh, geez, a lot of sixes there.
6: Can't take your call now.
1: Oh, bummer. Kimberly, what was he in prison for?
2: When he was like 18 years old, he was like drag racing and he was driving one of the cars going crazy fast and got into a wreck and some people died and it was bad.
1: Wow. Yeah. Okay.
3: It sounds like he almost picked up. Halfway through, so let's try it again.
1: Call him again.

0: He might be busy shining up his tattoo.
1: Telephone number.
2: Amazing,
1: though.
3: 666. All right. Kimberly, we'll try him some other time, but what a great story. And thanks for sharing it with us.
4: Yeah. Part of me is kind of happy he didn't pick up. Yeah,
3: he might be mad. Yeah, he might be mad.
0: I mean, you're already scarred for life.
3: Yeah. Yeah, that's enough. It's okay. That's a good story all on its own. Yeah. Thank you for calling. Thanks for sharing that with
4: Thank
3: us.
4: Thank you.
3: Have a great day, Kimberly.
4: You too.
5: The burrito is fire.
6: Hi, this is Maya.
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0: We are Hattiesburg's number one hit music station, SL100. Time for War of the Roses. And this is a very special, different War of the Roses because Kyle is at a family reunion. Filling in for Kyle is Rich's wife, Stacy. And Stacy, this is our benchmark. This is our bread and butter.
1: You
0: so
1: can't
0: don't
1: mess this up.
0: Screw this
2: yeah,
0: up.
2: Yeah, no pressure at all.
0: All right.
1: Yeah,
0: all right.
1: What flower girl are you going to be? The flower offerer.
2: You mean like what's my pretend name?
1: Yeah.
2: I'm feeling Samantha.
1: Okay. That's nice.
0: Well, classic. Samantha, let's say hi to Kaylee. Kaylee thinks someone in her life is cheating. Good morning, Kaylee.
3: Morning.
0: What's your story? Who's cheating on you? Why do you think that?
3: Honestly, I just feel like I'm losing my mind at this point. Because, like, my boyfriend has never cheated on me, but he is definitely has, like, a history of cheating in past relationships. And no matter how hard I try, like, I can't unknow that.
0: Okay. That makes sense.
3: So the problem is he doesn't make it easy for me to trust him. Like I'm constantly finding him in situations that make me side-eye him.
1: Like what?
3: It's always some random, like a happy hour that turns into like an all night thing. Like girls from work texting him at weird hours or just like some story that changes every time he tells it. And it's not even that I think he's physically cheating. It's just that he acts like a single guy with a girl waiting at home.
1: Mm.
3: Like, we're talking about getting married, pushing 30, and this man is still out here in the streets. And, like, I don't know. Every time I bring it up, he just tells me I'm tripping and needs to loosen up. But at, like, what point is it not overthinking? And I'm like, I'm just paying attention.
1: So how long did you say you guys were dating? I know you're talking about getting married, but how long have you been dating?
3: We've been dating 2 years.
1: Okay. So the boyfriend that pretends to be single, that's bad.
4: I mean, and that's super, that's incredibly frustrating, right? It's like, I understand the difference in wanting to be social and going out and hanging out. And every now and then, you know, happy hour, you have one too many drinks and you end up at the hookah lounge. Like, I understand that. But when you're out there, obviously, like, disrespecting your girl at home, because there's obviously a conversation that they're having behind the scenes, right?
0: Mm-hmm.
4: I'm sure, Kaylee, you've been telling him, hey, can you stay home? And he still chooses to go out and do his thing.
3: Right, because he needs to still be his own person.
4: Right.
0: Do you love him?
3: Oh, my God, yes. I love him, but, like, I don't know. Like, is this really what I want? Like, I don't know. I just want you guys to call him, and I want to see if he's doing some shady shit or not, you know?
0: Okay, so there's no, like, particular girl that you think he's going to send the flowers to. You're just kind of testing the waters.
3: No. It's just he acts like he's single, but then comes home to me.
0: Okay. Okay, what's his name?
3: Marshall.
0: Okay, Stacy, Rich's wife, is filling in for Kyle. Stacy, do you feel that you are prepared for this?
2: I think I am prepared.
0: Okay.
2: I'm a little on the side of nervous. But
4: why?
2: Well, because this is a big deal.
0: Right.
2: It's a big deal.
0: This is our bread and butter.
4: You're the most professional person in this room right now.
2: Well,
4: you've got it the most.
2: That's actually true.
1: Here's the thing. Let me talk to you like your husband.
2: Okay.
1: Let me encourage you.
2: Okay.
1: I know that you are a woman who likes fairness and justice above all.
2: That is true.
1: In the American way.
2: My sense of justice prevails over every other emotion I have. You are correct.
1: So, in this case, when you sniff this guy out, it sounds like he's up to no good, right?
2: Well, yeah.
1: So you are on a mission to bust a potential cheater. That's your whole gig here. You have been given the superhero power to be Samantha, the buster.
2: Samantha the buster.
0: You're going to be Samantha. So in case you're following, there's a lot of names involved. Kyle's not here. Stacy's here filling in for Kyle going under the name Samantha. All right. So we're going to call Marshall, Kaylee, okay? So you hang tight. We'll get him on the phone. Make sure Stacy's ready to do this. War of the Roses.

0: SL100. We're in the middle of War of the Roses, and it's a little different War of the Roses. So Kyle's at a family reunion. Filling in for Kyle is Rich's wife, Stacy. We have Kaylee on the phone. She thinks her boyfriend, Marshall's up to no good because he's flirting with people all the time, even though he's got a girlfriend. He's always flirting.
1: Pretending to be single, she said.
0: Is that right? I mean, Kaylee, that's pretty much it, right?
2: Absolutely.
0: Wait, did you say, when you say pretending to be single, but like that kind of threw me off.
1: Or like acts like he's single.
0: Oh, yeah, he's not like telling
2: girls.
0: Yeah,
2: like just the way he goes about the world, it's not like he acts like he's taken.
0: Okay,
2: I think he's just like wants everybody to flirt with him and think he's hot.
0: Okay, so now hear me out. Stacy is going to be filling and doing this for Kyle. Now, Stacy, again, this is War of the Roses. We do it every Thursday. This is what put Rich and I on the map. Mm-hmm. This is what almost got us almost nominated for a Hall of Fame. Okay? This.
3: Had someone done their job a little better, you might have.
0: This is what radio shows across the country have copied us on.
3: Right. So,
1: and sometimes do it better. Yeah. But don't let that be today.
3: Okay. Right.
0: So once we call, it's all you. We cannot jump in. It's all you. All right?
3: Okay. Okay.
1: Justice.
0: Okay. All right.
3: Justice.
0: So Kaylee.
3: Justice, American way. I got it.
0: So you're going to be trying to get him, tell him he won a dozen red roses. You're going to try to get who he wants to send them to. They're free. They're long stem. They're very romantic. Okay. All right. So here we go. All right. So Kaylee, you jump in when the time is right, but let her do her thing.
2: Okay.
0: Don't screw this up.
3: Oh my God.
1: No pressure, babe.
2: Hello?
3: Hi, is this Marshall?
2: Hi, it is. Who's this?
3: Hi, Marshall. My name is Samantha, and I'm calling from J&R Flowers. How are you today?
2: Hi, Samantha. I'm good. Hold on, let me put my stuff away. Give me a minute of my time.
3: Okay.
2: Who did you say you were with?
3: I am with J&R Flowers. We're a relatively new flower company, and I have a really incredible offer for you today.
2: A really incredible offer for me?

0: over. I'll deliver them to you instead. That sounds like a great plan.
1: Are you serious right now? Is this happening?
2: That flower lady sounds like a hoe.
1: Literally fucking with the flower girl? What is happening?
0: What is going on?
1: You are literally dumber than I thought. You have like no moral compass, do you? Oh, this is Kaylee, by the way. What's happening is you were just flirting with the person trying to send like free flowers to me, but instead you want.
0: Don't be dumb.
1: What do you mean being dumb? You are literally trying to the person calling to give you.
0: I literally
1: can't wrap my head around this.
0: Business transaction is. Have you never worked a day in your life?
1: What business transaction are you talking about right now?
0: I honestly don't know what's going on with you. I cannot keep entertaining your crazy ass. This is insane.
1: You can't entertain my crazy ass. That's a rich statement coming from you.
0: You're trying to hop on a business call with me. I'm trying to get you flowers, and you're trying to interrupt.
1: You were not trying to get me flowers. You're trying to send the flowers. Oh, my gosh. You were literally trying to send the flowers to Samantha. You're like, why don't you come over? And then, like, I'll bring them back to you. Like, what is happening?
0: Are there other people on the line right now?
3: Yeah. Hey, listen. You're on the War of the Roses. John Jane Rich, War of the Roses.
2: Okay, hey, Marshall.
0: Great. Do you hear how she's acting now?
4: No, I hear how you're acting, and you low-key kind of suck, dude.
0: You honestly don't understand the negotiation that I was trying to do there?
2: Well, they're free. What's to negotiate?
0: I didn't know they were free.
5: I'm pretty sure I said they were free, like, several times, in fact. The best part is they're absolutely free, and they would earn you bonus points with anyone, whoever that someone special is that you want to send them to.
0: There's a woman named Samantha that I just met that would love these flowers.
5: Oh, my gosh. Marshall.
0: I didn't hear her say that. Oh, okay. Okay, so.
1: Oh, yeah.
0: That's on you guys.
1: He has an excuse for everything. Do you hear that? He just flipped that around. You aren't clear enough.
0: Everything. You're always home late. Do you hear yourself at all? Right now, do you hear?
1: You are always home late.
0: Nag. There were flowers coming to you, and you're turning this into a problem?
1: At no point did you mention me in that entire phone call.
0: Because you interrupted. I didn't even get a chance.
1: Oh, so you were going to get around to it after she came over to your place.
3: Okay, hold on.
0: Make me have to be some horrible person just so you can go back to your sister and all your friends and have something to complain about. You're oh so sad and you're oh so perfect relationship. You just are always trying to start a problem when there's nothing.
3: Okay, listen.
1: Okay, you know what?
3: An observation.
1: You're a horrible person. You're a horrible boyfriend.
3: Okay, I'll give you that. Now, hold on, because if we were like a neutral judge here, like, do we really think that he thought that Samantha was going to bring the flowers personally? Like, was he flirting? Like, was he being overly friendly, or was he trying to get in Samantha's pants? Like, that, you get what I'm saying?
2: I couldn't tell.
3: Like, if he was like, here's my address, send him, and then he was going to give him to his girlfriend.
5: I mean, way, Jose. Like, I could tell he was 100% wanting Samantha to come over for some rendezvous.
3: Okay.
5: Like, yeah, it was not. Here
2: seems
5: you are.
2: Inappropriate.
5: It was totally inappropriate. Now, granted, I leaned into it because it was fun.
3: So everything he did, Kaylee, you experienced in real life. I mean, the thing is, we all heard it on the radio. You've experienced it all the time with in front of you, behind, like, okay. All right,
2: unacceptable behavior.
3: I do think he sounds like a bad boyfriend. But Marshall, I mean, do you love Kaylee? Do you want to work things out with her? Or, I mean, it sounds like after this, she should probably break up with you.
0: Get real, man. She can't find anybody better than me. She and I have a good thing going, and if she can stop trying to start fights about nothing, then we can just move forward past this like we always do.
4: Or you can just respect her wishes, which is maybe stay home every now and then. Stop flirting with every woman that crosses your path. Like, I feel like it's a lot deeper, and you're only scratching the surface.
0: Flirting. Being kind isn't flirting.
4: You were flirting with my Samantha over here.
2: That was flirting.
4: But that's fine. I don't know, Kaylee. I think you should get out of this situation, but that's just me.

0: All right. Yes, we agree. Kaylee, is it over between you and Marshall?
1: No.
2: Yes.
3: Okay. That wasn't for you, Marshall.
0: All right, well, listen. Thank you both for going on the air with us. Sorry it worked out that way, Marshall. Stacy, thank you.
3: Good
0: you
3: job.
0: Did a great job.
4: Was it okay? It was great.
0: This is, I mean, as far as like, if I had to critique, I thought you were fantastic.
4: Oh, yay.
3: I like the custom collectible vase that you threw in there too.
4: It was
3: nice.
4: Yeah. You know.
0: Yeah. All right. So, thank you guys for jumping on air with us. That's War of the Roses.
5: The burrito is fire.
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1: Peyton, let's get into that thing on your face.
2: The thing on my face, it's a pimple patch, one of those hydroclonic acid pimple patches. Have you seen those? So a lot of times, like, people use clear ones. But, like, if you're cool and you're trendy, like, in high school or middle school, you wear the ones that are, like, they're shaped, like, they're stars.
3: Do we need to tell you that you're not in high school or middle school anymore?
2: I am still a young hoe. Don't get it twisted, Richard. Okay. No, this is the Rode and Bieber hydroclonic pimple patch, which makes it even cooler. It's a daisy. So I'm trying it out new for the first time.
1: Okay, from over here, because I'm sitting across the studio from you, it looks like it's a Band-Aid colored. No, really? Is it not a
2: Band-Aid? I think it's pink.
1: Okay, because the ones I've seen normally, like when I go to a restaurant and the staff has it on or people have it on, and it's usually they're bright colors or different colors and they stand out. Mm-hmm. That, to me, from here, looks like a Band-Aid, but it also looks like a square.
2: Well, maybe I'll wear a different color one tomorrow.
1: No, but what it does is it starts to get rid of the pimple, right?
2: Yeah, it has basically it has hydroclonic acid in it, which is what is supposed to bring down the redness and the size of it, which it's a little ironic because I was just telling you guys yesterday.
3: That's right.
2: How lucky I've been.
3: The skincare.
2: I know, as I'm getting older, I'm like, what's going on with my skin?
3: Yesterday, you were talking about finding some skincare that was affordable that you got from Amazon and how awesome it is.
2: Yeah, good molecules, and I still stand by that.
3: Well, it might have done you dirty. Pimples.
2: No, this was coming before the good molecules thing started, but yeah.
3: That's what they say, like when you go to get a facial or whatever, and then you break out with zits, you're like, oh, we're just getting rid of the toxins. Like,
2: it's true, though.
3: We'll keep them in there so I don't get zits then. Let the toxins do their thing.
1: I don't get zits. You know why?
3: Why?
1: Peptides.
3: Peptides.
2: Oh,
1: I'm assuming. I rarely ever get any kind of blemishes ever.
3: Clean living, too.
1: Peptides, yeah. Lacey, thanks for holding. What do you wish you didn't know about your dad?
4: So I wish I didn't know that my dad slept with my friends' mothers.
3: Mothers?
2: Multiple?
4: Yeah. Yeah, I mean, it happened when I was, like, really young, like, in elementary school. He had, like, a relationship with one of my close friends' moms. And that lasted for, like, a few years. And me and the girl are still friends to this day. But then it happened again in high school with, like, my best friend's mom.
2: Wow.
1: Well, I mean, he's an adult. They're adults. It's not like it was. I thought maybe, I mean, if it was you slept with your friends, that'd be bad. But friend's mom, that's okay.
2: I still wouldn't want to know that, though.
4: So, like, awkward, you know? It's like, well, and then I didn't even know about it. Like, I found out because I went to my friend's house and my dad was there.
1: Was it like a towel around his waist?
4: Yeah, it's like so awkward.
2: You're like, what are you
4: doing?
2: And
4: then her mom would, like, talk to me about their intimate times, and I'm like, I don't want to hear about this.
3: So they weren't dating; they were just hooking up.
4: I think she wanted to date him. I don't think he wanted anything serious.
1: No, he's like that.
4: That also made it awkward.
1: He's like that hockey player in off campus, no girlfriends.
4: Exactly.
1: That's what's up.
4: Exactly. Mm-hmm.
1: All right, Lacey. Thanks for calling.
3: Sorry, Lacey.
1: Have a great day.

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1: Let's go!
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0: SL 100. Good Thursday, June 18th. Good to see everybody.
1: Oh,
2: back at it.
0: I changed my life.
1: Oh my gosh. Wow.
0: Yeah.
1: Breaking news.
0: I have a game changer for everybody in the morning.
1: Okay.
0: So, you know, I use that little Mr. Coffee machine, the tiny one.
1: Yeah.
0: When I travel.
1: Uh-huh.
0: I have the Mr. Coffee machine, the tiny one now, in my bedroom. So, when I get up, by the time I get up, go to the bathroom, brush my teeth, wash my face. I've started it as soon as I get up. So, as soon as I wake up, I start it. Before I even get in the shower, it's ready. And then I sippy sip, get in the shower, quick shower.
1: Yeah.
0: Come out, and while I'm getting dressed, I sip my first cup of coffee before I even get out of the bedroom. I am telling you guys, you are welcome.
1: That's nice.
0: You should really try it. It actually saves time as well, because then you don't have to go downstairs to do it or
1: across. Well, yeah, I put a water jug in my bedroom, and I was like, well, I thought that was a game changer, but maybe the coffee.
0: I'll get you on Mr. Coffee's. These are little travel versions of it,
2: too. Wait till you try your mouth tape, and then you're really going to be.
1: And we're not doing that.
0: There will never be a day where I tape my mouth. I don't know. There'll be a fire one day, or something will happen. There'll be an emergency, and I'll have my mouth taped and won't be able to scream.
2: Really missing out on deep sleep over here. I'm sleeping fine.
0: I am missing out on deep sleep. I will tell you that. Because every time I've read it with that thing that reads it that you got to wear, it doesn't go down to the deep REM much.
1: Mm-hmm.
0: Anyway, happiness Thursday.
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1: Look, if you had one shot, one opportunity to seize everything you ever wanted, one moment, did you capture it?

0: SL100.
1: So we got a quote of the day. And also, have you heard of Zoosk, the dating app Zoosk, anybody?
2: That's, you know what that old is? Zoosk? School. Yeah, that was, is like it? Back in the day.
1: I've never heard of Zoosk. I don't know what Zoosk does, but they are the engine behind this report that was circulated in my algorithm.
2: OG.
1: Okay, well, they explored what items will increase response in your dating app profile. And if you put a picture of this, you will increase your messages, the incoming ones, by 350-something percent. And this is a picture of a hamster.
2: That kidding is bizarre.
1: A hamster. I don't get it. I don't know what those incoming messages might say, because I think it's a bit weird to have a picture of a hamster.
3: Oh my gosh. It's not even just like a hamster. It's like unique pets.
1: Well, it could be a sheep. Yes.
2: Oh, okay. Well, that's different.
1: Could be a sheep. Could be an elephant.
2: Pig.
1: But yeah, could be. But the one that gets the most responses of all the unique animals is the hamster.
3: That wouldn't do it for me.
2: Same.
3: All I think about is like the hamster smell.
1: I just would run the other way on that.
3: Mm-hmm.
1: But that's what Zoosk is reporting. Today's quote, when you apologize for your emotions, you're apologizing for existing.
2: Oh, that's deep.
1: Well, you need some deepness every once in a while on this show. We need some depth.
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2: 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Wearing something totally unexpected.
3: Yeah. But
2: why he did it and why it's gone viral is the cutest thing ever. That's next.
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0: SL100.
1: All right. This is the cutest portion of the show right now. This is the segment of cute, the slice of cute. We were telling you there's a story that's gone viral of a little boy supporting Mexico at the World Cup. And he wore something totally unexpected because he wanted to fit in.
2: Yes, exactly. He didn't have a Mexico jersey and he wanted to wear green, red, and white, which are the colors of the Mexican flag. And so he looked in his closet and all he had was a Christmas sweater. And the Christmas sweater is green and it has Santa on the front and it's the exact colors. And he says, I just wanted to wear the colors of the flag and that's all I had. And the picture has now gone viral because you see all the other little kids, they're all wearing jerseys and he has the sweater. So now that it went viral, Santiago Jimenez on Mexico's team saw it and gave him a personalized jersey. Aww. And
1: awesome.
2: Hooked him up with merch. And
1: I love it.
2: And then the Mexican national team also joined in. He sent a personal message to him. The rest of the team sent videos and messages to him. And he's been now interviewed on certain morning shows in Mexico and stuff like that. And the mom said this was all him. Like she's like, I did not
1: she
2: tell
1: didn't
2: him.
1: Suggest it.
2: No, she did not suggest it. She's like, he went in. He just said, these are the colors of the flag. And this is all I got. And I'm wearing it.
1: He's got a future. Thank you for that segment of cute, Santi. Big things are going to happen for you.
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Apparently, Travis Barker has his wife, Kourtney Kardashian, to thank for overcoming his fear of flying. The Blink-182 drummer, who survived a horrific plane crash back in 08, shared ahead of the release of his new docu, Travis Barker, Louder Than Fear, that falling in love again helped him get through all of it. The power of love, he says, is amazing. Anyway, that doc's up August 13th on Hulu and Disney+.

0: SL100.
1: Sometimes we push our car's gas tanks to the limit. Sisney, you really took it to the limit.
2: I mean, I usually do.
1: And this is causing a little problem at home. I'm sure we can work through it.
2: Mm-hmm.
1: Let's get into it next.

0: drop dead. SL 100.
1: Now, there are two kinds of people in this world. Those who get nervous when their tank is on the red or close to the E, and those who don't trust the gauge, who don't trust the predictor and run that thing way out, way down to the last minute, to the last mile.
2: No, that means I trust it.
1: Did you not run this thing down, the tank down to the last mile?
3: My gas was low. I kept watching it and it kept saying like, you have 5 miles, you have 3 miles. And I was going around town and I'm like, oh, I got plenty. I'm just going to go there and back. We're good still. And so Michael was dropping me and the kids off at a play date. Which sounds random, but
1: it's... You were going on a play date?
3: Well, me, with all the kids.
1: With the kids.
3: It's
1: okay,
3: like, oh, yeah, we're going
1: all
3: to someone else's house to go use their pool and like have a fun... It was like the last day of school. And I was going to drink, so I didn't want to drive. So he's like, I'll drop you guys off. And so he gets in the car and we're halfway there. And he's like, Sissy, you have 1 mile left on your gas. How do you live like this? And I go, how do you not fill up my gas tank for me? Like,
1: see,
3: these are the
1: problem.
3: Things that husbands should do for their wives.
1: You're so defensive immediately instead of saying... I hear what you're saying. I'm so sorry.
3: Well, I didn't know that.
1: I get your point.
3: I didn't know that thing where I what was the thing that we were supposed to say?
1: I get your point. I see your point.
3: I see your point right now.
1: That is the ultimate universal diffuser. I see your point. On air with Ryan.

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1: 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Woo! You're on air with Ryan Seacrest.
2: Let's go. The biggest of the day. Sienna Spyro here has been singing since she could talk. Her parents would always play iconic artists like Sinatra, Streisand, Ed James, Al Green, and she tried to emulate them. Here she is, number 5.

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1: 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Jenny, number 3, after claiming the top spot yesterday for the first time in either one of their careers.

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2: I'm good, Ryan. 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
1: Good. 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What happened?
2: So my boyfriend and I, we've been together

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1: I mean, that's a really good point. And I think that's what I was afraid to hear, but it's something that my gut knew.
0: Well, if that's true and your gut knew it and you're hearing it, then that's the case.
1: I think so. Well, thank you guys.
2: All right.
0: Good luck. All right.
1: Thanks.
0: All right. Bye-bye.
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2: 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Well, Love Island, right?
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2: Is doing that.
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0: SL100?
1: So the news came out earlier this week that Love Island is going to be on big screens out and about. And if you love it, that's so cool. I mean,
2: they've never done this before. This is the first time in franchise history.
1: Okay, but the idea, I mean, Taylor did this. Huntrix did this. You get your tribe together.
2: Yeah.
1: And you get to watch something on the screen and do it with friends of the same fanship. And that's
3: essentially
1: what this
3: is. But this is different because it's live.
2: It's very different because it's not just live. It's a daily show. So it's like you have to go to the theater.
1: But you watch with your tribe of fellow fans.
2: Yes.
1: That's the extra layer.
2: And it's
1: a very
2: specific part of the show. So it is going to be the Casa Amor episode, which is basically, this is the most dramatic basically time of the entire season. This is when they split up the guys and the girls and they just bring in a whole new slew of guys for the girls and a whole new slew of girls for the guys. So it really tests their relationships and it's like the juiciest, most dramatic episodes.
1: Is this something to go on a date with? Like, would you take a date to watch this together?
3: If the date is up to date.
2: I wouldn't want a guy asking me a million questions like, what? Oh, are they,
3: oh,
2: you know,
3: so
2: like,
3: annoying.
2: I like watch the show.
3: That's the worst. You can't pause it.
2: Yeah.
3: Like if you're at home, I pause it. I can explain.
2: Yeah, but how annoying.
1: Okay, so we don't want to annoy you.
2: I'm going to suggest no
1: on a date.
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1: Ryan Seacrest, Sissany Tanya, the back room here.
0: All right, Michaela, let's get to this. We were going to talk about it the other day, but we missed it.
1: Coming up next.

0: SL100.
1: Michaela's roommate needs a real date, and Michaela's all flustered about it. So is your roommate, right? She's kind of up in arms?
2: Yeah, so she's been on like 3 or 4 dates with this guy, but all they do is get drinks, and then he takes her home. They make out in the car, and that's it. And I'm like, you deserve an actual date.
1: Okay, and well, why does she say yes?
0: Hold on.
2: I mean,
3: making out in the car, core memories. Gosh. Like, that's like the peak in the beginning of the relationship, and it's so steamy.
1: If it's every time, why does she say yes if she doesn't want this to happen?
2: Well, she doesn't know it's going to happen. He picks the place, and like one time she went, and she thought they were going to eat dinner, and so she didn't eat, and...
1: And then she had drinks,
2: yeah,
1: and then went back
2: drinks.
1: And made out with him?
2: Yeah.
1: Well, how about not make out with him when he drives her back? I mean, there are ways to block this whole thing.
2: Yeah, I mean, I think she also wants to make out with him, but she also wants a proper date.
1: Like, well, let's get into this guy's head. All right, why is he not taking it one step further? Like, what's the deal with not... How many times have they been out for the drink?
2: I think 3 or 4 times.
1: Okay, bro, what's this? Who is... Let me talk to this guy. I need this guy to talk to. I mean, bro, you can't just keep... He's got to offer a meal at some point after 2 or 3 or 4 dates, Tanya. And he can't just keep playing tonsil golf.
3: I'm just saying, when you're getting to know somebody, not investing multiple hours is like totally normal.
1: She wants to invest more.
3: Yeah. And he doesn't. He's not ready.
4: Then
3: that's
4: she
3: fair.
4: She needs to take charge too. She can be like, you know what? I'm picking the place tonight.
1: Or, hey, how about you take me out for dinner, bro?
4: Yeah.
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1: All right. Good morning, party people. Happy Friday Eve. It's Rach, and we'll get your weekend started with some national holidays to celebrate coming right up after Zara Larsson. So don't go anywhere.

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1: I just realized a lot of us have off tomorrow for Juneteenth, so maybe today kind of is like your Friday. And more things to celebrate today, too, like National Go Fishing Day, Splurge Day. I don't know who needs to hear that. 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
1: All right, let's see. 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Taylor Swift, Noah Kahan, Katy Perry. 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
1: I've been wanting to try this game, and I think, Savera, you can be a guinea pig. I'm going to give you a word that I'm searching on Amazon, and then you tell me what you think, like, the most popular searches after that. For example, if I search bedroom, the most searched for item on Amazon after typing in bedroom is trash can.
2: Oh, I see how this game goes. Okay.
1: So I have a whole list.
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0: 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It's kind of like a family feud, but not really. Ooh. It's a game. I don't know what I'm going to call it, but if it works, I would love to continue it. I'm Melissa Bethany. By the way, Savera is joining me. So
1: hello.
0: I have picked some words that I have typed into Amazon to see what people are searching for. Mm-hmm. That starts with these words. So we said bedroom trash can. Mm-hmm. So your next word, you're going to take a guess, and hopefully people playing along. Vibrating.
1: Maybe.
0: I was right there. What do you think people are searching for? Vibrating.
1: There's a plate, vibrating plates, like the ones plates that you stand on.
0: Oh, yeah. Okay, that's a good one. No, vibrating alarm wristband.
1: You don't have one?
0: What? Nope. Special.
1: Special agent.
0: Wow. Yeah. Special K, breakfast.
1: Okay.
0: Stimulating.
1: Armchair. Like, I don't know.
0: Stimulating dog toys.
1: Okay.
0: Scented.
1: Beads.
0: Beads. Scented. You have scented beads?
1: You can get them, like, when you put them in, like, those cups.
0: Oh,
1: you know what I mean?
0: The,
1: like,
0: melting ones.
1: Yeah.
0: Okay. No, scented trash bags.
1: You know, I just found that out at the ripe age of 24, that there is scented trash bags out there.
0: There are, and it's amazing when you, like,
1: yes,
0: take them out.
1: That's what I found out.
0: Yeah. Okay, the next one is hot.
1: Towels. Machine. Like a hot towel machine.
0: You're just buying hot honey.
1: Oh, I love me some hot honey.
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8: Flood watch through Friday evening, looking at the potential for more heavy rainfall as the leftovers of Arthur continue to move across the area, a once tropical storm in the western Gulf, and the continuation of a frontal zone, which is moving at us from the north as well. That could generate some additional heavy rain as we head through the end of the week. Tonight, showers and some thunderstorms, mostly through midnight, lows mid-70s. Another round of rain and thunder after 5 p.m. Friday. Could be some locally very heavy downpours. Very hot, humid leading up to the rain. 91 the high, heat index levels to 105. I'm meteorologist Mark Thibodeau from the Weather Channel.
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10: Today at the World Cup, teams will start to play their second group stage matches. 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
10: Canada faces Qatar tonight. Meanwhile, Mexico will look to build on its hot start facing South Korea.
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1: Not to call you out, Savera, but you live with your parents.
2: At 25, yes.
1: That's fine. No, I think it's totally fine. Do you have a secret snack stash?
2: Yes, I did. I used to, and then the summer heat decided to take over my house, ants decided to want to get into
1: the
2: Yeah.
1: Where was it?
2: It was, so I have like a little Celsius fridge in the corner of my room, and it was under that and like to the corner. Like it was hidden because my mom likes to clean my room. I still live with her.
1: Wow.
2: I used to keep a stash there, but then my mom was like, Svera, the ants, we got to fix that.
1: 60% of people have a secret snack stash. My husband does, but only because I'm like, we're not allowed to have snacks in here because I will eat them. So as long as I never see them, you can have whatever you want.
2: Oh, okay.
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1: You were just geeking out over these new Porsche and Toy Story cars.
2: One is Woody, one is Jesse, and one is Buzz.
1: The Buzz Porsche is gorgeous. Like,
2: phenomenal.
1: There's a giant spoiler, which normally I'd be like, bleh. But
2: it's so good.
1: It's perfect for his wings.
2: Everything is so perfect. And then the Woody one has a little Woody on the side. And then Jesse has one that says, like, howdy, cowgirl, when you open the door. Ugh.
1: Yeah. And also, Woody, what we liked is the sheriff star on the wheels.
2: That was so cute on the rims. That was so cute. Oh, and then Buzz had, instead of Goodyear on the tires, it was Lightyear.
1: Yeah.

What up? I'm Melissa Bethany on SL 100, and registration is underway for Hattiesburg Parks and Rec Youth Football and Cheer. So get all the info at the Ben McNair Center.

0: fire.
1: But did you hear that bus was planted there?
0: Oh.
1: Yeah, so Mamdani, their governor, or their mayor, said that he planted that bus there so that the city people could take their aggressions out on that. Yeah, rather than other people's vehicles.
0: This is the kind of parent everybody needs to be, is like the kind that if you know people are, you know your kids are going to get angry.
1: So why?
0: Like, give them something to be angry about or at.
1: Exactly.
0: I mean, you create what you're going to see content-wise. Mm-hmm. On socials. I only like happy content.
1: Exactly.
0: So all I'm seeing is all this amazing celebration and these happy fans.
1: You and my friends alike, because my friends are literally going broke just so that they can get their Knicks outfits, their Knicks hotel, and then perfect spot in the city so that they can, like, no.
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1: Sometimes people are weird about answering how they met their partner. I want to get into that, though. Give me the good stuff. We'll do Meet Embarrassings coming up in less than 6 minutes.

0: SL100.
1: Stranger Danger Couples Day. Savera is joining me. I am Liz Bethany. And instead of meet cutes, I want to talk about meet embarrassings.
2: Meet embarrassings. That's the new thing in 2026. It's the meet embarrassings.
1: Yeah. So how have you met someone?
2: I was actually at a car show. So I'm just like standing at the pit. I'm just watching the cars. And I look over and I see a guy that like, you know, was like DMing me on Instagram ahead of time. So I was looking in that direction, not even seeing that there's like a guy on the other side of me trying to say hi or something. Ah. And that was actually my now ex.
1: Wow.
0: But that's not even embarrassing. That's like, I can picture the movie right now.
2: But it's embarrassing when you see the look I gave him because I was not expecting that. I was standing next to my friend. So she was looking at me like, Savera, blink twice if you need me to get you out of that situation.
1: That's not as bad. Not as embarrassing. The meat embarrassing that I wanted to talk about is this couple that met at the porta potty line.
2: Oh.
1: And now they're in love.
2: Oh.
1: And they, I guess, find solace and cuteness in line for porta potties now.
2: Great minds think alike. Okay.
1: Great bladders go together.
2: Do we know if this was like a concert?
1: Actually a soccer event.
2: Oh.
1: So now they're at the World Cup and talking about it. But people get embarrassed like, oh my God, I met on Tinder. Whoops. Don't tell anybody. That is not embarrassing. I want somebody to be proud and be like, this is a weird way I met someone.
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0: Denver's number one hit music station, SL100. We wanted to hear about, instead of a meet cute, a meet embarrassing.
1: We met in an ice freezer.
2: Oh.
1: I ate like 2 bags of ice, probably over 3 days. So I was going to this grocery store all the time, and I would look in the freezer and look for white ice in the bag, because white ice is softer to chew. So one day the manager stuck his head in the freezer. He's like, "Ma'am, I see you in here all the time. What are you looking for?" And so then whenever I went in the grocery store, he would try to pick ice bags for me.
0: That is a cute story. I'm just a little concerned about how much ice you were eating.
1: Yeah, you know, it comes with iron deficiency anemia. I crave it.
2: I feel that.
1: Once I started getting treated with iron infusions, it went away.
0: Interesting.
2: Good to know.
1: Yeah.
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2: Savera is joining me. Hello. And why did you want to talk about the first ever trillionaire, Elon Musk?
1: Because I just don't know how I would feel about the world telling me how to use my money. So, like, I don't know if you've seen on Instagram, like, there's someone that did the math on how much money it would take to feed every single person on this mm-hmm. earth. And apparently he could feed them twice. And now he's a trillionaire. So I'm sure, like, that argument's going to come back and people are going to be like, well, he should be putting that money to be saving the world. I just don't know how I would feel about that. Like, imagine.
2: When you have that much money, people can tell, like, how are you not doing good with it? Also, you're taking money from people.
1: But it's like, you don't know my life. So it's like, you don't know what I'm doing. You don't know the charities I wanted to put it towards or like what cause I wanted to put it towards. But now you're going to tell me I need to end hunger, world hunger, because yeah. I'm successful. I don't know how I feel about that.
2: If there's no other way to fix it, the government's not going to fix world hunger.
1: But is it my fault now?
2: But are you really, if you feed the whole world one time, is it really going to hurt you?
1: But they're going to ask for it again and again.
2: Maybe.
1: And again and again.
2: And you're going to keep getting more money and
1: no,
2: you're going to keep being able to do it.
1: I'll be broke. I'll be homeless.
2: It's just like his long line of blood ancestors. They're all going to be terrible.
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